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1: Good evening, I'm Hina Michaels. The Southwest Newcomer Welcome Center celebrated multiculturalism on Saturday. 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
1: She says newcomers not only work hard to learn both English and French, but to keep their original dialects alive and thriving in their homes and communities. Residents in Stuart Valley received long-awaited news during their Canada Day celebrations. The provincial government announced on Wednesday it will be stepping in to move the replacement school project ahead after more than a year of stalled construction. Concrete pilings were completed in early 2024, but no additional work has taken place since. Cypress Hills MLA Douglas Steele says that the province is still working through the financial details.
3: There's some numbers that need to be crunched in that. We've got a really good idea because it's taken a period of time and, with the assessment and all that. So that'll likely be announced there when we have the official announcement at Stuart Valley.
1: Steele says a formal update is expected later this month. With a bit of a hazy start to the day, Swift Current should be seeing the wildfire smoke clearing out later on. Terry Lang, meteorologist with Environment Canada, has the details.
4: Well, that smoke is actually coming up from wildfires to the south, mostly in Colorado and Wyoming. It should start drifting out of the area through the day today.
1: There is also a severe thunderstorm watch in place for Swift Current and area. You can read more on Swift Current online. Swift Current, Rural RCMP are investigating two separate crimes that were determined to have occurred in the Gull Lake area at the end of May. On May 31st, two suspects driving a white Cadillac CT5 SUV got gas at the Gull Lake Esso before leaving without paying. Earlier in the month, police received a report of a break-in and theft from a rural business and determined that copper wiring and electronics were taken between May 27th and 30th. Both crimes remain unsolved and any information can be reported to 310 RCMP or the SAS Crime Stoppers. A historic Pontex landmark will soon be getting a new look. The water tower in Pontex is getting a paint update. Mayor Kurt Dixon says that the project means a lot to the community.
5: Like, I grew up here as a kid, and it was always kind of you could see it when you're getting close to town, and it's definitely one of our landmarks.
1: Crews are expected to finish painting within the coming weeks. The Agricultural Producers Association of Saskatchewan says consumers should be understanding that the increasing grocery bills are not resulting in higher revenues for farmers. APAS President Bill Probilski says that the report was designed to track where food dollars are being distributed throughout the supply chain.
6: We just want consumers to recognize that as their grocery bill increases, that is not being realized by the producers. It's somewhere in the value chain that those extra costs are accumulating.
1: The full report is available on their website at apas.ca.
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7: I'm Colin Powers with a look at sports, and we're looking at minor ball from the last couple of days. The K&B contracting 11 U AAA 57s dropped two very close games against Moose Jaw Canucks on Canada Day in the Friendly City. Moose Jaw rallied late in both games to win 12-11 and 7-8. The 57s host the Canucks again tomorrow at Sharon Hogg Field, then have a doubleheader at home on Saturday against the Regina White Sox. Back on Tuesday, the Cal Tire 15U AAA 57s swept the Moose Jaw Canucks in the doubleheader. Luke Mitchell hit a walk-off two-run RBI double in the 10th inning in Swift Current's 8-7 victory in the opener, and Bryden Getz hit a three-run homer, and Ethan Poirier struck out six batters in a 10-0 shutout in Game 2. An 18-hole golf tournament coming up this weekend at the Sageview Golf Course at Palliser Regional Park will raise funds for the Herbert and District Sports Complex. The fundraiser will take place on Saturday with registration at 9 a.m. and the shotgun start at 10. Entry fees are $140 per person or $500 for a team of four. Anyone interested in signing up for the fundraiser can head to Swift Current Online to learn more. The Stampede Bowl is happening tonight as the Calgary Stampeders host the Toronto Argonauts to kick off Week 5 in the CFL. The Argos are coming off a 40-34 win over the Saskatchewan Roughriders as they continue a 7-game road trip to start the season with their home field in use for the World Cup. And the Stampeders beat BC 41-33 in Kelowna for their first win of the season last week. The Riders face the Red Blacks tomorrow night in Ottawa. And Alex Ovechkin is staying in Washington for at least one more season. And the Caps signed the legendary forward to a one-year, $9 million bonus-laden deal for his 22nd season with the team. The 40-year-old will earn an additional $4.25 million if he plays in 10 games next season. Ovi holds the NHL's all-time lead in regular season goals with 929. Have a story tip or score to share? Let us know. Call 306-773-NEWS or click Submit News on Swift Current Online.
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1: For tonight, a yellow watch for severe thunderstorms in Swift Current, looking like a 30% chance of seeing those thunderstorms and then a low of 12 degrees. Tomorrow, mostly sunshine and a high of 27, 30 degrees on Saturday, 25 on Sunday, and Monday, 26 and sunny all throughout the weekend. 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
2: For tonight, a yellow watch for severe thunderstorms in Swift Current, looking like a 30% chance of seeing those thunderstorms, and then a low of 12 degrees. Tomorrow, mostly sunshine and a high of 27, 30 degrees on Saturday, 25 on Sunday, and Monday, 26 and sunny all throughout the weekend. 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
5: For tonight, a yellow thunderstorm watch is in effect here as it's pretty severe weather brewing here in the southwest. For tonight, though, you're going to be seeing a good chance of that rain and a low of 12 degrees. Tomorrow looking like it's going to be mainly sunny and a high of 27. Saturday, looking like sunshine and a high of 30 degrees. Sunday, sunny again and a high of 25. Monday, calling for more sunshine and a high of 26. Local news, local weather, and local sports. 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
1: Hi there. Quick question. Is that your exhaust?
2: Oh, yeah. Running rich.
1: My nose says very.
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1: Oh, hey. Josh.
2: You know this guy?
1: Yeah, Double Nickel Garage and Customs. He fixes this exact thing.
3: Bring it by. We'll get it breathing properly.
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1: Good evening, I'm Hayden Michaels. The City of Swift Current marked Canadian Multiculturalism Day by recognizing the many cultures that help to make up the community. The proclamation was accepted by the Southwest Newcomer Welcome Center Executive Director Diana Bahe, who said that the diversity continues to strengthen the region.
2: Across Canada, multiculturalism continues to guide how we build strong, inclusive communities. It is grounded in the belief that everyone should have the opportunity to participate fully in society, contribute their skills, and feel a sense of belonging.
1: The proclamation came ahead of the Festival of Cultures, which was hosted at Riverside Park on June 28th. The Stuart Valley community received some long-awaited news on Canada Day. Cypress Hills MLA Doug Steele announced Wednesday that the provincial government will step in to move forward with the stalled Stuart Valley School project. Construction has been at a standstill since the winter of 2024 after the original school was severely damaged in 2022. Steele says that the province believes it's time to get something done.
3: It's been a long, dragged-out session here, and we're trying to move forward, and it was felt with consultation with the community, discussion that we need to get something happening for the community of Stuart Valley.
1: An official provincial announcement with additional details on the project is expected later this month. Severe thunderstorm conditions are possible this afternoon in Swift Current. Meteorologist Terry Lang with Environment Canada says that all the ingredients are there.
4: Whether they come together is another story, but folks should be prepared for severe weather just in case.
1: Any warnings or alerts that are posted will be available on Swift Current online. A duo of crimes in the Gull Lake area, including a copper wire theft and gas and dash, have police seeking the public's assistance. Swift Current Rural RCMP are looking to identify two suspects driving a white Cadillac SUV who were involved in a fuel theft at the Gull Lake SO on May 31st. RCMP also received a report of a break-and-enter and theft from a rural business northwest of Gull Lake that saw 100 feet of copper wire and a computer monitor taken sometime between May 27th and May 30th. Anyone with information is asked to contact Swift Current Rural RCMP or to submit an anonymous tip through Saskatchewan Crime Stoppers. The water tower in Pontex will soon be getting a new look. Crews are busy painting the structure with a higher quality paint so it lasts longer. Kurt Dixon is the mayor of Pontex.
5: It was last painted in 2008, but this time we're going with an epoxy primer, which is supposed to help the process.
1: He says crews are expected to wrap up within the coming weeks. APAS is hoping its latest farmers and food price report will encourage more transparency in Canada's food supply chain. President Bill Probilski says that consumers deserve a better understanding of where their food dollars end up.
6: We're kind of looking or hoping that there would be some more transparency within the whole supply chain so that consumers can be aware of where is it that their food dollar is actually going. As you know, as this report points out, it's not necessarily coming back to the farm gate.
1: The full report is available on their website at apas.ca.
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1: For tonight, a yellow thunderstorm watch is in effect here as it's pretty severe weather brewing here in the southwest. For tonight, though, you're going to be seeing a good chance of that rain and a low of 12 degrees. Tomorrow looking like it's going to be mainly sunny and a high of 27. Saturday looking like sunshine and a high of 30 degrees. Sunday sunny again and a high of 25. Monday calling for more sunshine and a high of 26. Local news, local weather, and local sports always on SwiftCurrentOnline.com.
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5: For tonight, a yellow watch for severe thunderstorms in Swift Current, looking like a 30% chance of seeing those thunderstorms and then a low of 12 degrees. Tomorrow, mostly sunshine and a high of 27, 30 degrees on Saturday, 25 on Sunday, and Monday, 26 and sunny all throughout the weekend. Look for it all on SwiftCurrentOnline.com.
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Little girl used to swing right there. Still see her pink bow and her brown hair. She's in the big city now, but she still calls.

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5: For tonight, a yellow thunderstorm watch is in effect here, as it's pretty severe weather brewing here in the southwest. For tonight, though, you're going to be seeing a good chance of that rain and a low of 12 degrees. Tomorrow looking like it's going to be mainly sunny and a high of 27. Saturday looking like sunshine and a high of 30 degrees. Sunday sunny again and a high of 25. Monday calling for more sunshine and a high of 26. Local news, local weather, and local sports. 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

0: You're busy. 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
2: Good evening, I'm Hila Michaels. The Southwest Newcomer Welcome Center celebrated multiculturalism on Saturday. 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
2: She says newcomers not only work hard to learn both English and French, but to keep their original dialects alive and thriving in their homes and communities. Residents in Stuart Valley received long-awaited news during their Canada Day celebrations. The provincial government announced on Wednesday it will be stepping in to move the replacement school project ahead after more than a year of stalled construction. Concrete pilings were completed in early 2024, but no additional work has taken place since. Cypress Hills MLA Douglas Steele says that the province is still working through the financial details.
4: There's some numbers that need to be crunched in that. We've got a really good idea because it's, you know, it's taken a period of time and, you know, with the assessment and all that. So that'll likely be announced here when we have the official announcement at Stuart Valley.
2: Steele says a formal update is expected later this month. With a bit of a hazy start to the day, Swift Current should be seeing the wildfire smoke clearing out later on. Terry Lang, meteorologist with Environment Canada, has the details.
5: Well, that smoke is actually coming up from wildfires to the south, mostly in Colorado and Wyoming. It should start drifting out of the area through the day today.
2: There is also a severe thunderstorm watch in place for Swift Current and area. You can read more on Swift Current online. Swift Current, Rural RCMP are investigating two separate crimes that were determined to have occurred in the Gull Lake area at the end of May. On May 31st, two suspects driving a white Cadillac CT5 SUV got gas at the Gull Lake Esso before leaving without paying. Earlier in the month, police received a report of a break-in and theft from a rural business and determined that copper wiring and electronics were taken between May 27th and 30th. Both crimes remain unsolved and any information can be reported to 310 RCMP or the SAS Crime Stoppers. A historic Pontex landmark will soon be getting a new look. The water tower in Pontex is getting a paint update. Mayor Kurt Dixon says that the project means a lot to the community.
6: Like, I grew up here as a kid, and it was always kind of the, you could see it when you're getting close to town, and it's definitely one of our landmarks.
2: Crews are expected to finish painting within the coming weeks. The Agricultural Producers Association of Saskatchewan says consumers should be understanding that the increasing grocery bills are not resulting in higher revenues for farmers. A past president, Bill Probilski, says that the report was designed to track where food dollars are being distributed throughout the supply chain.
7: You know, we just want consumers to recognize that as their grocery bill increases, that is not being realized by the producers. It's somewhere in the value chain that those extra costs are accumulating.
2: The full report is available on their website at apass.ca.
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2: For tonight, a yellow watch for severe thunderstorms in Swift Current, looking like a 30% chance of seeing those thunderstorms and then a low of 12 degrees. Tomorrow, mostly sunshine and a high of 27, 30 degrees on Saturday, 25 on Sunday, and Monday, 26 and sunny all throughout the weekend. 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

0: Got lunch plans Friday, July 3rd? 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
5: For tonight, a yellow watch for severe thunderstorms in Swift Current, looking like a 30% chance of seeing those thunderstorms, and then a low of 12 degrees. Tomorrow, mostly sunshine and a high of 27, 30 degrees on Saturday, 25 on Sunday, and Monday, 26 and sunny all throughout the weekend. 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
4: For tonight, a yellow thunderstorm watch is in effect here as it's pretty severe weather brewing here in the southwest. For tonight, though, you're going to be seeing a good chance of that rain and a low of 12 degrees. Tomorrow looking like it's going to be mainly sunny and a high of 27. Saturday looking like sunshine and a high of 30 degrees. Sunday sunny again and a high of 25. Monday, calling for more sunshine and a high of 26. Local news, local weather, and local sports. 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
2: Good evening, I'm Hayden Michaels. The city of Swift Current marked Canadian Multiculturalism Day by recognizing the many cultures that helped to make up the community. The proclamation was accepted by the Southwest Newcomer Welcome Center Executive Director Diana Bahe, who said that the diversity continues to strengthen the region.
3: Across Canada, multiculturalism continues to guide how we build strong, inclusive communities. It is grounded in the belief that everyone should have the opportunity to participate fully in society, contribute their skills, and feel a sense of belonging.
2: The proclamation came ahead of the Festival of Cultures, which was hosted at Riverside Park on June 28th. The Stuart Valley community received some long-awaited news on Canada Day. Cypress Hills MLA Doug Steele announced Wednesday that the provincial government will step in to move forward with the stalled Stuart Valley School project. Construction has been at a standstill since the winter of 2024 after the original school was severely damaged in 2022. Steele says that the province believes it's time to get something done.
4: It's been a long, dragged-out session here, and we're trying to move forward, and it was felt with consultation with the community, discussion that we need to get something happening for the community of Stuart Valley.
2: An official provincial announcement with additional details on the project is expected later this month. Severe thunderstorm conditions are possible this afternoon in Swift Current. Meteorologist Terry Lang with Environment Canada says that all the ingredients are there.
5: Whether they come together is another story, but folks should be prepared for severe weather just in case.
2: Any warnings or alerts that are posted will be available on Swift Current Online. A duo of crimes in the Gull Lake area, including a copper wire theft and gas and dash, have police seeking the public's assistance. Swift Current Rural RCMP are looking to identify two suspects driving a white Cadillac SUV who were involved in a fuel theft at the Gull Lake Esso on May 31st. RCMP also received a report of a break-and-enter and theft from a rural business northwest of Gull Lake that saw 100 feet of copper wire and a computer monitor taken sometime between May 27th and May 30th. Anyone with information is asked to contact Swift Current Rural RCMP or to submit an anonymous tip through Saskatchewan Crime Stoppers. The water tower in Pontex will soon be getting a new look. Crews are busy painting the structure with a higher quality paint so it lasts longer. Kurt Dixon is the mayor of Pontex.
6: It was last painted in 2008, but this time we're going with an epoxy primer, which is supposed to help the process.
2: He says crews are expected to wrap up within the coming weeks. APAS is hoping its latest farmers and food price report will encourage more transparency in Canada's food supply chain. President Bill Probilski says that consumers deserve a better understanding of where their food dollars end up.
7: We're kind of looking or hoping that there would be some more transparency within the whole supply chain so that consumers can be aware of where is it that their food dollar is actually going. As you know, as this report points out, it's not necessarily coming back to the farm gate.
2: The full report is available on their website at apas.ca.
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2: For tonight, a yellow thunderstorm watch is in effect here as it's pretty severe weather brewing here in the southwest. For tonight, though, you're going to be seeing a good chance of that rain and a low of 12 degrees. Tomorrow looking like it's going to be mainly sunny and a high of 27. Saturday looking like sunshine and a high of 30 degrees. Sunday sunny again and a high of 25. Monday calling for more sunshine and a high of 26. Local news, local weather, and local sports always on SwiftCurrentOnline.com.
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3: For tonight, a yellow watch for severe thunderstorms in Swift Current, looking like a 30% chance of seeing those thunderstorms, and then a low of 12 degrees. Tomorrow, mostly sunshine and a high of 27, 30 degrees on Saturday, 25 on Sunday, and Monday, 26 and sunny all throughout the weekend. Look for it all on SwiftCurrentOnline.com.
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0: got lunch plans Friday, July 3rd? 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
3: For tonight, a yellow thunderstorm watch is in effect here as it's pretty severe weather brewing here in the southwest. For tonight, though, you're going to be seeing a good chance of that rain and a low of 12 degrees. Tomorrow looking like it's going to be mainly sunny and a high of 27. Saturday looking like sunshine and a high of 30 degrees. Sunday sunny again and a high of 25. Monday, calling for more sunshine and a high of 26. Local news, local weather, and local sports. 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
3: For tonight, a yellow watch for severe thunderstorms in Swift Current, looking like a 30% chance of seeing those thunderstorms and then a low of 12 degrees. Tomorrow, mostly sunshine and a high of 27, 30 degrees on Saturday, 25 on Sunday, and Monday, 26 and sunny all throughout the weekend. 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
4: For tonight, a yellow thunderstorm watch is in effect here as it's pretty severe weather brewing here in the southwest. For tonight, though, you're going to be seeing a good chance of that rain and a low of 12 degrees. Tomorrow looking like it's going to be mainly sunny and a high of 27. Saturday looking like sunshine and a high of 30 degrees. Sunday sunny again and a high of 25. Monday calling for more sunshine and a high of 26. Local news, local weather, and local sports always on SwiftCurrentOnline.com.
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5: For tonight, a yellow thunderstorm watch is in effect here as it's pretty severe weather brewing here in the southwest. For tonight, though, you're going to be seeing a good chance of that rain and a low of 12 degrees. Tomorrow looking like it's going to be mainly sunny and a high of 27. Saturday looking like sunshine and a high of 30 degrees. Sunday sunny again and a high of 25. Monday, calling for more sunshine and a high of 26. Local news, local weather, and local sports. 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

0: Got lunch plans Friday, July 3rd? 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
2: For today, you're going to be seeing a high of 27 with mostly sunshine in Swift Current. Well, tonight looks like it'll get to a low of 12 with a bit of cloud cover. And then Saturday, Sunday, Monday, all looking like sunshine, being highs of 30, 25, and 26, before Tuesday has a slight chance of showers at a high of 31. It's local news, weather, and sports, always on SwiftCurrentOnline.com.
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2: Today, looks like mostly sunshine here in Swift Current, getting to a high of 27. By tonight, a little bit more cloud cover and a low of 12 degrees. Saturday, Sunday, Monday, all sunshine being highs of 30, 25, and 26 before Tuesday brings a little bit of clouds, a chance of showers, and a high of 31. Local news, local weather, local sports. 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
3: For today, you're going to be seeing a high of 27 with mostly sunshine in Swift Current. Well, tonight looks like it'll get to a low of 12 with a bit of cloud cover. And then Saturday, Sunday, Monday, all looking like sunshine, being highs of 30, 25, and 26, before Tuesday has a slight chance of showers at a high of 31. It's local news, weather, and sports, always on SwiftCurrentOnline.com.
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2: Today looks like mostly sunshine here in Swift Current, getting to a high of 27. By tonight, a little bit more cloud cover and a low of 12 degrees. Saturday, Sunday, Monday, all sunshine, being highs of 30, 25, and 26, before Tuesday brings a little bit of clouds, a chance of showers, and a high of 31. Local news, local weather, local sports. 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

0: got lunch plans Friday, July 3rd? 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
2: For today, you're going to be seeing a high of 27 with mostly sunshine in Swift Current. Well, tonight looks like it'll get to a low of 12 with a bit of cloud cover. And then Saturday, Sunday, Monday, all looking like sunshine, being highs of 30, 25, and 26, before Tuesday has a slight chance of showers at a high of 31. It's local news, weather, and sports, always on SwiftCurrentOnline.com.
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4: Today, looks like mostly sunshine here in Swift Current, getting to a high of 27. By tonight, a little bit more cloud cover and a low of 12 degrees. Saturday, Sunday, Monday, all sunshine being highs of 30, 25, and 26 before Tuesday brings a little bit of clouds, a chance of showers, and a high of 31. Local news, local weather, local sports. It's for local people on SwiftCurrentOnline.com.
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5: Today looks like mostly sunshine here in Swift Current, getting to a high of 27. By tonight, a little bit more cloud cover and a low of 12 degrees. Saturday, Sunday, Monday, all sunshine being highs of 30, 25, and 26 before Tuesday brings a little bit of clouds, a chance of showers, and a high of 31. Local news, local weather, local sports. It's for local people on SwiftCurrentOnline.com.
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0: got lunch plans Friday, July 3rd? 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
2: For today, you're going to be seeing a high of 27 with mostly sunshine in Swift Current, while tonight looks like it'll get to a low of 12 with a bit of cloud cover. And then Saturday, Sunday, Monday, all looking like sunshine, being highs of 30, 25, and 26, before Tuesday has a slight chance of showers at a high of 31. It's local news, weather, and sports, always on SwiftCurrentOnline.com.
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2: Today looks like mostly sunshine here in Swift Current, getting to a high of 27. By tonight, a little bit more cloud cover and a low of 12 degrees. Saturday, Sunday, Monday, all sunshine, being highs of 30, 25, and 26, before Tuesday brings a little bit of clouds, a chance of showers, and a high of 31. Local news, local weather, local sports. 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
2: For today, you're going to be seeing a high of 27 with mostly sunshine in Swift Current. Well, tonight looks like it'll get to a low of 12 with a bit of cloud cover. And then Saturday, Sunday, Monday, all looking like sunshine, being highs of 30, 25, and 26, before Tuesday has a slight chance of showers at a high of 31. It's local news, weather, and sports, always on SwiftCurrentOnline.com.
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3: Today, looks like mostly sunshine here in Swift Current, getting to a high of 27. By tonight, a little bit more cloud cover and a low of 12 degrees. Saturday, Sunday, Monday, all sunshine being highs of 30, 25, and 26 before Tuesday brings a little bit of clouds, a chance of showers, and a high of 31. Local news, local weather, local sports. It's for local people on SwiftCurrentOnline.com.
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0: Got lunch plans Friday, July 3rd? 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
2: For today, you're going to be seeing a high of 27 with mostly sunshine in Swift Current, while tonight looks like it'll get to a low of 12 with a bit of cloud cover. And then Saturday, Sunday, Monday, all looking like sunshine, being highs of 30, 25, and 26, before Tuesday has a slight chance of showers at a high of 31. It's local news, weather, and sports, always on SwiftCurrentOnline.com.
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3: Lonely night, neon bar, candlelight, mason jar. Wishing time would stop, but it's almost 2 o'clock. Your blue eyes locked on mine. I don't want to say goodbye. I like the way we talk. So we should take a walk and talk.

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1: Good morning. I'm Eric Haddam. Assiniboia RCMP are continuing to search for a wanted man. 34-year-old Travis Nelson is wanted on an arrest warrant for uttering threats. Police say Nelson is believed to travel in the Assiniboia area, although his current location is unknown. Anyone with information on his whereabouts is encouraged to contact police or submit an anonymous tip through Saskatchewan Crime Stoppers. The owner of a missing limited edition 1992 Jaguar, one of only 100 ever made, is still keen to locate his car. David Beveridge, the owner of the Jaguar, says he's been unsuccessful in contacting the other party since reporting the vehicle missing in April.
2: I left it in these people's driveway a couple of years ago. I got a couple of phone calls from them, nothing indicating that there was a problem with the car remaining there until I picked it up. I was in BC. Then one day I get a phone call from the guy who owns the house, and he said, "My wife's getting tired of the car being in the driveway. What do you want to do with it?" And I started to say something, and he started yelling something in the background. He says, "Well, I got to go. I'll call you back." And he never did call me back.
1: The search continues, and the matter is soon to head to the courts. A bell from a monument is the focus of an investigation after it was reported missing on June 11th. The bell is part of a monument that sits in Alliance Park in Birstall. There's a photo on Swift Current Online. Investigators say they believe the theft occurred sometime within the past few months and ask folks to report any information. Classic cars and vintage aircraft will take over the Swift Current Airport this Saturday. Southwest Flying Club President Curtis Dunnington says Wings and Wheels will feature both a car show and a fly-in.
3: We're having Wings and Wheels, it's called. It's a car show and a fly-in. There'll be cars and airplanes showing and airplanes flying in. And then we also have Yellow Thunder coming to do rides in the World War II vintage Harvard Warbirds.
1: The free event runs from 10 a.m. to 2 p.m. on Saturday. And the Saskatchewan Cattle Association says it supports efforts to find solutions that will ensure Canadian Western agribition continues to thrive. CEO Sandy Russell says there are many moving parts involved as stakeholders work through changes at Regina's Real District. The city is selling several facilities to the Brandt Group, including the Canada Center, Stockman's Arena, Commercial Cattle Barn, and Brandt Center.
4: We have to ensure that we can continue to offer a world-class event to all those who come and to the exhibitors who bring extremely valuable cattle and conduct a lot of business in these facilities. It's absolutely critical that the resources are maintained and the infrastructure is there for Agribition to conduct the show at the level it has been or better going forward.
1: Russell says the organization is committed to helping maintain Agribition's position as one of the world's leading beef cattle shows.
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5: I'm Colin Powers with a look at sports. A Swift Current athlete is bringing home provincial gold. JC Nygum won the women's 84-kilogram class at the Saskatchewan Powerlifting Championships in Saskatoon on Saturday, posting a total lift of 385 kilograms. That included a personal best 142.5 kilogram squat, an 82.5 kilogram bench press, and a 160 kilogram deadlift. Nygum says battling a knee injury made the victory even more meaningful.
6: It was honestly really good. Last year, I came in second at provincials, so being able to take home first this year with still dealing with an injury was still a pretty good win. Not having the best day and still being able to place first was really good.
5: Former Swift Current Broncos captain Glenn Godden is heading to an Original Six team. The 29-year-old signed a two-year, two-way contract with the New York Rangers on Thursday, worth $875,000 annually in the NHL. Godden posted 51 points in 71 games with the Ontario Reign last season and was the playoff MVP during the Broncos' 2018 championship run, recording 32 points in 24 postseason games. Some of the province's top 35 and over baseball teams are in Gull Lake starting today for the Baseball Saskatchewan Senior Provincials. The 8-team field includes 4 clubs from Southwest Saskatchewan: Gull Lake, Maple Creek, Riverhurst, and Assiniboia. Maple Creek gets things started against Wawota at 10 this morning, while host Gull Lake takes the field at noon against Coto Hills. Pool play runs through Saturday before the semifinals and championship round, with the provincial finals scheduled for 2 o'clock on Sunday. Cristiano Ronaldo scored his first ever World Cup knockout stage goal in his illustrious career, and Portugal got a late winner from Giancarlo Ramos in a wild 2-1 win over Croatia in Toronto yesterday to advance to the round of 16, where they'll face Spain, who cruised past Austria 3-0 earlier. Also, Switzerland advanced with a 2-0 win over Algeria in Vancouver. Canada will face Morocco in their round of 16 match tomorrow. If something's happening in your community, from breaking news to big game scores, tell us first. Call 306-773-NEWS or click Submit News on Swift Current Online.
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1: Good morning, it's Eric Adam taking a look at your 5-day forecast. Today, sunny this morning, then a mix of sun and cloud with a 30% chance of showers in the afternoon. Risk of a thunderstorm as well. Wind becoming west 20 kilometers an hour this afternoon with a high of 20, a humid index of 30, and a UV index of 7 or high. Tonight, a few clouds, wind west 20 kilometers an hour, becoming light this evening, and a low of 13. For Saturday, sunny, becoming a mix of sun and cloud in the morning, wind becoming southwest 30 kilometers an hour in the afternoon, with a high of 29. For Sunday, sunny and a high of 27. Monday, sunny and a high of 25. And Tuesday, sunny and a high of plus 26. 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

0: That's Back in the Saddle, little Luke Combs for you on Country 94.1, Country 1490. Good morning. My name's Chris, 610 on the show. Thank you so much for tuning in with me today as we mosey right along in the finally Friday edition of the show powered by Canadian Tire. 11 degrees in Swift Current, 13 in Shaunavon. Now, apparently we got a chance of rain now. I don't get it, man. Like, we had yesterday, Saturday, Sunday was clear. We're having great temperatures. We don't have to worry about a thing. Now there is a chance of rain and a risk of a thunderstorm later this afternoon. High of 27 degrees, though, so it'll be warm, that's for sure, which, of course, could, you know, contribute to the thunderstorm issue. But regardless, we got decent weather coming up. Details are available by checking out the Canada West Harvest Center local weather page on Swift Current Online. Well, coming up a little bit later on here in the morning show, we've got a busy one. Theo Hotelling from Southwest Sask Pride is going to be popping on by. Next week is Pride Week, so we're going to be chatting with him about all the activities and adventures they've got going on. Tom Westbury from Lens Plumbing and Heating popping by as well. They are the title sponsor for the Taste of Summer Charity Barbecue, which is happening today, with our chosen sponsor this week being the Royal Canadian Legion. We're going to talk more about that later. The Swift Current Wolverines also coming by. They have got some action tonight at S3 Arenas, and they are going to be broadcast live on Local Sports Live here in Country 94.1. And Curtis Nickel from the Pioneer Co-op coming by as well, too. So we've got lots of guests in the show, not to mention your chance to win tickets to the Clearwater Drive-In this weekend. That's coming up a little bit later on, plus birthdays, anniversaries for the whole weekend. 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Stay tuned. 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
7: Good morning, it's Eric Adam taking a look at your 5-day forecast. Today, sunny this morning, then a mix of sun and cloud with a 30% chance of showers in the afternoon. Risk of a thunderstorm as well. Wind becoming west 20 kilometers an hour this afternoon with a high of 20, a humidex of 30, and a UV index of 7 or high. Tonight, a few clouds, wind west 20 kilometers an hour, becoming light this evening, and a low of 13. For Saturday, sunny, becoming a mix of sun and cloud in the morning, wind becoming southwest 30 kilometers an hour in the afternoon, with a high of 29. For Sunday, sunny and a high of 27. Monday, sunny and a high of 25. And Tuesday, sunny and a high of plus 26. 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
1: Dear drunk me, I bet you're sitting on a high back, running up a good tab, thinking them two-for-one shots ain't kicking in. 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First time she hadn't crossed your mind, God knows when.

0: Dear Drunk Me, that's Chad Brownlee on Country 94.1, Country 1490. Hello and good morning. It is Chris along with you here on the show, powered by Canadian Tire. Appreciate you tuning in with me today. 6:20 right now as we mosey along the finally Friday edition of the show. 11 degrees currently sitting in Swift Current, 13 in the Shaunavon area right now, warming to a high of 27 degrees, going to get much nicer out. Plus, there is still now a risk of a thunderstorm. Of course there is. Why wouldn't there be? But looking great on Saturday with high of 29 degrees. It's going to be smoking out there. More details, you can get them in the bottom half of your hour with your information update, along with the gentleman joining me in studio at this time, Mr. Eric Haddam. Good morning, sir.
1: Good Friday morning. How are you?
0: I'm doing good, Eric. How are you doing today?
1: I'm good. I'm happy that it's going to be warm over the weekend, because I've said this before, and we've sort of broadcast this. I am not a wet weather person. I am a warm weather person. So I'm happy that we're finally getting some warmth.
0: It's too hot, man. It's too hot. I can't stand this weather. I'm coming in hot right off the gate. I like 23 degrees. Give me 23, 24. That's a comfortable range. That 29 degree weather, oofta. That ain't my bag.
1: It's better than rain. Come on.
0: I don't know. I like rain.
1: Better than too much rain. How about that?
0: I'll take that. We'll go with that. What's going on in the news today?
1: Now, RCMP and Assiniboia are currently searching for a man wanted on an arrest warrant. That is our top story for today. The owner of a missing limited edition supercar is still searching for his vehicle, a 1992 Jaguar XJ12 Vanden Plas Final Edition in the color black cherry.
0: My goodness, you went full detail on that car.
1: They need to know what kind of car it is.
0: I suppose. I mean, if you would have said a black Jaguar, I'd been like, oh, okay, I'll look for one.
1: No, it's black. It's black cherries.
0: There's a little hint of red in it.
1: Yeah, a little hint of red.
0: You gotta get
1: specific if we're trying to track this car down. Come on.
0: Very true. That's very true.
1: And the Southwest Flying Club is hosting a Wings and Wheels event in partnership with the Eliminators Car Club on Saturday, featuring both a car show and a flyover of some planes.
0: Now, a question. Are you eating the wings off of wheels?
1: I don't...
0: It's supposed to be 29 degrees on Saturday. They'd probably cook on the ground, so why wouldn't you eat them off the wheels?
1: I don't think that's what that means.
0: Well, I think they should maybe give a little bit of thought to a specialty event then.
1: Milo's?
0: Wings on wheels.
1: Milo's? Yeah, get involved. Get involved. Come on.
0: Wings on wheels. Let's do it. Exciting stuff. Should be fun. Saturday will be a good day for it, so it'll be a very exciting time out at the airport, you said?
1: Yes, indeed.
0: Absolutely. Should be a good time. You can get more details on that coming up at the bottom half of your hour.
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3: I'm Eric Adam. Here's what's coming up in news. Assiniboia RCMP are asking for the public's help locating a man wanted on an arrest warrant. And a rare supercar reported missing from Swift Current in April has yet to be located.

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1: Good morning. I'm Eric Haddam. Assiniboia RCMP are asking for the public's help locating a man wanted on an arrest warrant. Police are searching for 34-year-old Travis Nelson, who is wanted on charges of uttering threats stemming from an investigation in May. Nelson is known to travel in the Assiniboia area, but his current whereabouts are unknown. Anyone with information is asked to contact the local police service or Saskatchewan Crime Stoppers. A rare 1992 V12 Jaguar reported missing from Swift Current in April has yet to be located. David Beveridge, owner of the car, explains that the car is a four-door Jaguar XJ12 Vandenplas Final Edition in the color black cherry.
2: I couldn't get a hold of him. He never did call me back. I actually had people go by the house once before to verify the car was there before that phone call. And then there was rumors that the car was gone. Came back specifically from BC, Abbotsford, to Swift Current here to find out what the heck happened to the car.
1: Anyone with information is asked to call 778-840-8426 or contact Swift Current Municipal RCMP. The theft of a bell from a monument in a local community remains under investigation. On June 11th, RCMP received a report that a bell from a monument in the Lions Park in Birstall had been recently stolen. Anyone with information is encouraged to submit a tip through Saskatchewan Crime Stoppers. The Southwest Flying Club is making sure everyone can enjoy this weekend's Wings and Wheels event. President Curtis Dunnington says there's no admission fee and no age restrictions for the day.
3: The other thing is the cadets are hosting a barbecue, kind of a fundraiser for this event as well.
1: Wings and Wheels runs from 10 a.m. to 2 p.m. Saturday, with the Eliminators Car Club joining the Southwest Flying Club for the free event. And the Saskatchewan Cattle Association is calling on Brant and the city of Regina to protect the future of Canadian Western Agribition. CEO Sandy Russell says the show is a critical event for cattle producers as it plays a major role in marketing cattle genetics.
4: Not just Saskatchewan cattle producers, for Western Canada and Canadian producers. And the show itself is recognized internationally as one of the leading shows for genetics and for beef cattle around the world. It's critical that that show be successful and that we be able to welcome the world to Regina to showcase those genetics that we sell around the world and that are such a critical part of our business.
1: The SCA is urging all parties involved in the changes at Regina's Real District to ensure the show continues to succeed. Agribition have been notified that with Brant Entertainment purchasing some of the buildings on the grounds, it would no longer allow livestock in the Canada Centre.
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6: I'm Colin Powers with a look at sports. Swift Current's J.C. Nygum is headed to Westerns after winning provincial gold in powerlifting. Competing in the women's 84-kilogram division, Nygum improved her total by 15 kilograms from last year's provincial meet, finishing with 385 kilograms and winning by a commanding 120-kilogram margin. She says the sport has become much more than competition.
7: Lifting weights has always been something that I've done just as a way to deal with my own mental stuff, and it's something that lets you have time for you and build on just you.
6: Nygum will now prepare for the Canada Powerlifting Western Championships in Saskatoon this October with hopes of qualifying for nationals. A familiar name, the Broncos fans, is joining the New York Rangers organization. Glenn Godden, captain of Swift Current's 2018 Ed Chenault Cup winning team, signed a two-year deal with the club on Thursday. The Richmond, BC native has played 471 career AHL games, producing 349 points, and appeared in 13 NHL contests with Calgary and Anaheim before landing in New York. Senior baseball takes center stage in Gull Lake today as the community hosts a three-day Baseball Saskatchewan 35-plus provincial championships. Eight teams are competing, including four local squads from Gull Lake, Maple Creek, Riverhurst, and Assiniboia. Opening games begin at 10 this morning, with Maple Creek taking on Woboda and Assiniboia facing Moose Mountain. Host Gull Lake opens its tournament at noon against Coteau Hills, while Riverhurst battles Regina. The provincial championship game is set for 2 o'clock on Sunday afternoon. And Vernon Adams Jr. threw 6 touchdown passes and rushed for one more as the Calgary Stampeders beat the Toronto Argonauts 58-36 in the Stampede Bowl last night at McMahon Stadium. The Saskatchewan Roughriders face the Ottawa Redblacks tonight in the nation's capital. Kickoff is at 5:30. From local news to local sports, we're here for your updates. 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
1: Good morning, it's Eric Adam looking at your 5-day forecast. Today, sunny this morning, then a mix of sun and cloud with a 30% chance of showers in the afternoon with a risk of a thunderstorm as well. Wind becoming west 20 kilometers an hour this afternoon, high 27, a humidex of 30, and a UV index of 7 or high. Tonight, a few clouds, wind west 20 kilometers an hour becoming light in the evening with a low of 13. First Saturday, the 4th of July, sunny, becoming a mix of sun and cloud in the morning, wind becoming southwest 30 kilometers an hour in the afternoon with a high of 29. Sunday, sunny and a high of 27. Monday, sunny and a high of 25. And on Tuesday, sunny and a high of 26. Local news, local weather, local sports, and local radio can all be found on SwiftCurrentOnline.com.
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0: Waylon Jennings and Luke in Back, Texas, on Country 94.1, Country 1490. Hello and good morning. Thank you so much for joining me today. It is 6:43 here in the show, powered by Canadian Tire. Appreciate you tuning in with me this morning. My name is Chris as we mosey along in the finally Friday edition of the show. And looking at a high of 27 degrees today, should get pretty decent outside. Currently sitting at 13, Shaunavon at 14 right now. There is still that risk of a thunderstorm, though. That has not gone away. Sunshine and great skies this morning, but later this afternoon, 30% chance. Going to see a few showers and a risk of a thunderstorm in there as well. Dropping down to around 13 degrees overnight tonight, but Saturday is looking dynamite. 29 degrees, mix of sun and cloud in the morning. Going to be a hot one. Sunday looking the same too, 25 and sunshine on Sunday. So you got a great weekend weather-wise ahead of us. So lots to look forward to. Full details, you can get them in your five-day forecast coming around the corner in just a few moments' time. But it is Friday, and that means today is our very first Taste of Summer charity barbecue. We are excited to be able to bring it back once again. Last year was the first time that we did the Taste of Summer charity barbecues. We did it throughout the summer last year. And you know what? It was wonderful. Swift Current showed out and really came and contributed greatly to our Taste of Summer charity barbecues. How they operate is quite simple. We are going to be having the barbecue today between 11:30 and 1 o'clock right out in front of the Innovation Federal Credit Union. Now, once we do that, you can come on down, and for a minimum $10 donation, you're going to get yourself a burger and a drink. And 100% of the proceeds are going to be going to our friends this week at the Royal Canadian Legion Branch 56. So an awesome charity that we're going to be able to contribute to with our Taste of Summer charity barbecues presented by our friends at Lens Plumbing and Heating. Tom from Lens is going to be on the show a little bit later on this morning as well. We're going to be chatting with him all about the Taste of Summer charity barbecue and a little something extra that him and the folks at Lens are going to be bringing along as well. Looking forward to chatting with them, and make sure you join us for the first barbecue today.
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9: Good morning, it's Eric Adam looking at your five-day forecast. Today, sunny this morning, then a mix of sun and cloud with a 30% chance of showers in the afternoon with a risk of a thunderstorm as well. Wind becoming west 20 kilometers an hour this afternoon, high 27, a humidex of 30, and a UV index of 7 or high. Tonight, a few clouds, wind west 20 kilometers an hour becoming light in the evening with a low of 13. First Saturday, the 4th of July, sunny, becoming a mix of sun and cloud in the morning, wind becoming southwest 30 kilometers an hour in the afternoon with a high of 29. Sunday, sunny and a high of 27. Monday, sunny and a high of 25. And on Tuesday, sunny and a high of 26. 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

0: Dean Brody, A Man Without a Woman, on Country 94.1, Country 1490. It is Chris along with you here on the show, powered by Canadian Tire. Thank you so much for tuning in with me today. 6:56 right now as we mosey on into your information update in just a few moments' time. News, weather, and sports is coming up next, so stay tuned for that. On the way after 7 o'clock, we have got Theo Hotelling from Southwest Sask Pride. He's going to be stopping by the show. We're going to talk about Pride Week next week and all the variety of events that they're going to have going on. 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It is Friday, so we cover Friday, Saturday, and Sunday. So if you know somebody celebrating, now's the time to let us know. 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
1: The Agricultural Producers Association of Saskatchewan says consumers should understand that increasing grocery bills are not resulting in higher revenues for producers. APAS President Bill Probelsky says the organization's latest Farmers and Food Price Report found little connection between what consumers pay and what producers receive. And there's a lot of concern around the future of Agribition, with Real District selling a number of facilities to Brandt Entertainment. Last month, Real issued notice of termination leases to a number of agricultural organizations, including the Saskatchewan Stock Growers. SCA's CEO, Sandy Russell, says cattle producers played a significant role in developing a lot of the new buildings and facilities on the grounds, noting that having access to and maintaining quality infrastructure will be essential to keeping Agribition a world-class event. For Golden West, I'm Glendalee Allen Vossler.
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7: Good morning, I'm Eric Haddam. Assiniboia RCMP are continuing to search for a wanted man. 34-year-old Travis Nelson is wanted on an arrest warrant for uttering threats. Police say Nelson is believed to travel in the Assiniboia area, although his current location is unknown. Anyone with information on his whereabouts is encouraged to contact police or submit an anonymous tip through Saskatchewan Crime Stoppers. The owner of a missing limited edition 1992 Jaguar, one of only 100 ever made, is still keen to locate his car. David Beveridge, the owner of the Jaguar, says he's been unsuccessful in contacting the other party since reporting the vehicle missing in April.
8: I left it in these people's driveway a couple of years ago. I got a couple of phone calls from them, nothing indicating that there was a problem with the car remaining there until I picked it up. I was in BC. Then one day, I get a phone call from the guy who owns the house, and he said, "My wife's getting tired of the car being in the driveway. What do you want to do with it?" And I started to say something, and he started yelling something in the background. He says, "Well, I got to go. I'll call you back." And he never did call me back.
7: The search continues, and the matter is soon to head to the courts. A bell from a monument is the focus of an investigation after it was reported missing on June 11th. The bell is part of a monument that sits in Alliance Park in Birstall, and there's a photo on SwiftCurrent Online. Investigators say they believe the theft occurred sometime within the past few months and ask folks to report any information. classic cars and vintage aircraft will take over the Swift Current Airport this Saturday. Southwest Flying Club President Curtis Dunnington says Wings and Wheels will feature both a car show and a fly-in.
9: We're having Wings and Wheels, it's called. It's a car show and a fly-in. There'll be cars and airplanes showing and airplanes flying in. And then we also have Yellow Thunder coming to do rides in the World War II vintage Harvard Warbirds.
7: The free event runs from 10 a.m. to 2 p.m. on Saturday. And the Saskatchewan Cattle Association says it supports efforts to find solutions that will ensure Canadian Western agribition continues to thrive. CEO Sandy Russell says there are many moving parts involved as stakeholders work through changes at Regina's Real District. The city is selling several facilities to the Brandt Group, including the Canada Center, Stockman's Arena, Commercial Cattle Barn, and Brandt Center.
10: We have to ensure that we can continue to offer a world-class event to all those who come and to the exhibitors who bring extremely valuable cattle and conduct a lot of business in these facilities. It's absolutely critical that the resources are maintained and the infrastructure is there for Agribition to conduct the show at the level it has been or better going forward.
7: Russell says the organization is committed to helping maintain Agribition's position as one of the world's leading beef cattle shows.
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11: I'm Colin Powers with a look at sports. A Swift Current athlete is bringing home provincial gold. JC Nygum won the women's 84-kilogram class at the Saskatchewan Powerlifting Championships in Saskatoon on Saturday, posting a total lift of 385 kilograms. That included a personal best 142.5 kilogram squat, an 82.5 kilogram bench press, and a 160 kilogram deadlift. Nygum says battling a knee injury made the victory even more meaningful.
12: It was honestly really good. Last year, I came in second at provincials, so being able to take home first this year with still dealing with an injury was still a pretty good win. Not having the best day and still being able to place first was really good.
11: Former Swift Current Broncos captain Glenn Godden is heading to an Original Six team. The 29-year-old signed a two-year, two-way contract with the New York Rangers on Thursday, worth $875,000 annually in the NHL. Godden posted 51 points in 71 games with the Ontario Reign last season and was the playoff MVP during the Broncos' 2018 championship run, recording 32 points in 24 postseason games. Some of the province's top 35 and over baseball teams are in Gull Lake starting today for the Baseball Saskatchewan Senior Provincials. The 8-team field includes four clubs from Southwest Saskatchewan: Gull Lake, Maple Creek, Riverhurst, and Assiniboia. Maple Creek gets things started against Wawota at 10 this morning, while host Gull Lake takes the field at noon against Coteau Hills. Pool play runs through Saturday before the semifinals and championship round, with the provincial finals scheduled for 2 o'clock on Sunday. Cristiano Ronaldo scored his first ever World Cup knockout stage goal in his illustrious career, and Portugal got a late winner from Giancolo Ramos in a wild 2-1 win over Croatia in Toronto yesterday to advance to the round of 16, where they'll face Spain, who cruised past Austria 3-0 earlier. Also, Switzerland advanced with a 2-0 win over Algeria in Vancouver. Canada will face Morocco in their round of 16 match tomorrow. If something's happening in your community, from breaking news to big game scores, tell us first. Call 306-773-NEWS or click Submit News on Swift Current Online.
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7: Good morning, it's Eric Adam taking a look at your five-day forecast. Today's sunny this morning, then a mix of sun and cloud with a 30% chance of showers in the afternoon. Risk of a thunderstorm as well. Wind becoming west 20 kilometers an hour this afternoon with a high of 20, a humidex of 30, and a UV index of 7 or high. Tonight, a few clouds, wind west 20 kilometers an hour, becoming light this evening, and a low of 13. For Saturday, sunny, becoming a mix of sun and cloud in the morning, wind becoming southwest 30 kilometers an hour in the afternoon with a high of 29. For Sunday, sunny and a high of 27. Monday, sunny and a high of 25. And Tuesday, sunny and a high of plus 26. 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

0: The Tang Chine Honey, little Lainey Wilson here on Country 94.1, Country 1490. Hello and good morning. It is Chris along with you here on the show, powered by Canadian Tire. Appreciate you tuning in with me today. 7:09 right now as we mosey along with the temperature currently sitting in Swift Current at 13 degrees. Shaunavon at a temperature of 14, heading for a high of 27 on the day today. Still a mix of sun and cloud, and still a chance we could see some thunderstorms in there too. It doesn't really feel as though there's any point in the week that we can get away from at least a percentage chance of rain and a risk of a thunderstorm lately. They're kind of, they come part and parcel with any sort of weather at this point now, but you never know. Weekend looks actually pretty decent, so we'll hold our hat on that one. More details you can get on by checking out the Canada West Harvest Center local weather page on Swift Current Online. Well, our full-line Ag Southwest Explorer, Violet Soretsky, has been out and about going anywhere and everywhere she can and is going to be on the road once again. This week, she's got a number of stops to make, including the Maple Creek Parade today. And, of course, she's going to be down at the Taste of Summer Charity Barbecue happening today out in front of the Innovation Federal Credit Union between 11:30 and 1 o'clock. Saturday, busy again out at the Maple Creek Heritage Fest and then the Shaunavon Rodeo as well. And then the Reed Lake Fishing Derby on Sunday. So the best part about our full-line Ag Southwest Explorer is if you see the truck, there's a big old QR code right on the side of it. You give it a scan, and you're going to be automatically entered to win a great bevy of prizes each and every week. This week, we've got a fantastic prize package from our friends at the Living Sky Casino. You can actually see it online if you head on over to the Southwest Explorer page on Swift Current Online. Now, that being said, if you know of somewhere that you think our Southwest Explorer should be hanging out at, please do let us know. There is a form right on the page there that you can fill out your information, the name of the event, when it's happening, and if it works, our Southwest Explorer will be there with bells on. We're going to be chatting with Theo Hotelling in just a few moments' time.
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6: Good morning, it's Eric Adam taking a look at your five-day forecast. Today's sunny this morning, then a mix of sun and cloud with a 30% chance of showers in the afternoon. Risk of a thunderstorm as well. Wind becoming west 20 kilometers an hour this afternoon with a high of 20, a humid index of 30, and a UV index of 7 or high. Tonight, a few clouds, wind west 20 kilometers an hour, becoming light this evening, and a low of 13. For Saturday, sunny, becoming a mix of sun and cloud in the morning, wind becoming southwest 30 kilometers an hour in the afternoon, with a high of 29. For Sunday, sunny and a high of 27. Monday, sunny and a high of 25. And Tuesday, sunny and a high of plus 26. 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

0: That's little Dallas Smith for you. Cheap Seats on Country 94.1, Country 1490. Good morning. My name is Chris. Appreciate you tuning in with me today. 7:23 here in the morning show, powered by Canadian Tire, as we roll on into your information update. News, weather, and sports is all coming up in just a tick. Joining us this morning in the Country 94.1 Country 1490 morning show, the Vice President of Southwest Sask Pride, Theo Hotelling, is along with us. Good morning, Theo.
1: Good morning.
0: How are you doing today?
1: Not too bad. Beautiful sun out, so.
0: Absolutely. Nice and sunny day. It seems like those are few and far between lately.
1: Yeah, getting there. Yeah, seems like. Yeah.
0: So let's talk a little bit about Pride Week. So Pride Week is starting July 5th through to the 11th. Is that correct?
1: That is correct. 5th to 11th.
0: And yeah. There's lots going on.
1: Yeah. We have some pretty incredible activities planned this year. Quite excited. All right, if I list them off?
0: Absolutely. Fire away. Let's see what
1: Beautiful.
0: We got.
1: Sunday, we have the Rainbow Crosswalk. We're putting a fresh coat of paint on it. So we're still looking for volunteers for that. So you can... contact us if you'd like to join in. Monday is the flag raising at Market Square, 10 a.m. Then in the evening, we have an art reveal happening at the Pride Center downtown at 6. Tuesday at 6, we have button and sticker making at the Pride Center. And then Wednesday, we have queer trivia at Lucky Charlie's at 8. Thursday, we have a book and zine swap at the Pride Center at 6 p.m. And then Friday, we have a set of film screenings at the Lyric. First is an all-ages show and the seven at 7 p.m. And the second is 18 plus and starts at 9. Saturday, we'll have our booth at Market Square, which is where we'll also meet at noon for the downtown march. And then that evening at the Lyric, we have a gay as in happy hour from 7 to 8 p.m., followed by an amazing show of drag performances and a big gay dance party. So if you're interested in volunteering or being a sponsor for any of these, send us a Facebook message at Southwest Saskatchewan Pride or email swiftcurrentpride@gmail.com.
0: So, then Theo, you talked a lot about a lot of the events taking place at the Pride Center. So where is the Pride Center?
1: Oh, gee, that is downtown, across from the Legion.
0: Okay.
1: Yeah, upstairs. I wish I remembered the address off the top of my head, Chris, but it's not coming to me.
0: But it's on First Avenue there, right across from the Legion.
1: Yes, exactly.
0: Perfect. Yeah. That sounds excellent. And if anyone's looking for them, I know you had mentioned it again. We'll ask one more time, Theo, for any more information on Southwest Sask Pride. You know, maybe they have questions or, you know, looking for somebody to talk to as well, too, which is a big deal as well.
1: Absolutely.
0: You know, what's that contact information?
1: So right now we're going primarily through our Facebook page. So that's the Southwest Saskatchewan Pride Facebook page. You can message on there. We also have the email swiftcurrentpride@gmail.com.
0: Fantastic. Well, Theo, we really appreciate you coming on by the show with us today.
1: Yeah, of course. Thank you for having me.
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3: I'm Eric Adam. Here's what's coming up in news. Assiniboia RCMP are asking for the public's help locating a man wanted on an arrest warrant. And a rare supercar reported missing from Swift Current in April has yet to be located. These stories and many more can be found on SwiftCurrentOnline.com.
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1: Good morning. I'm Eric Haddam. Assiniboia RCMP are asking for the public's help locating a man wanted on an arrest warrant. Police are searching for 34-year-old Travis Nelson, who is wanted on charges of uttering threats stemming from an investigation in May. Nelson is known to travel in the Assiniboia area, but his current whereabouts are unknown. Anyone with information is asked to contact the local police service or Saskatchewan Crime Stoppers. A rare 1992 V12 Jaguar reported missing from Swift Current in April has yet to be located. David Beveridge, owner of the car, explains that the car is a four-door Jaguar XJ12 Vanden Plas Final Edition in the color black cherry.
2: I couldn't get a hold of him. He never did call me back. I actually had people go by the house once before to verify the car was there before that phone call. And then there was rumors that the car was gone. I came back specifically from BC, Abbotsford, to Swift Current here to find out what the heck happened to the car.
1: Anyone with information is asked to call 778-840-8426 or contact Swift Current Municipal RCMP. The theft of a bell from a monument in a local community remains under investigation. On June 11th, RCMP received a report that a bell from a monument in the Lions Park in Birstall had been recently stolen. Anyone with information is encouraged to submit a tip through Saskatchewan Crime Stoppers. The Southwest Flying Club is making sure everyone can enjoy this weekend's Wings and Wheels event. President Curtis Dunnington says there's no admission fee and no age restrictions for the day.
3: The other thing is the cadets are hosting a barbecue, kind of a fundraiser for this event as well.
1: Wings and Wheels runs from 10 a.m. to 2 p.m. Saturday, with the Eliminators Car Club joining the Southwest Flying Club for the free event. And the Saskatchewan Cattle Association is calling on Brant and the city of Regina to protect the future of Canadian Western Agribition. CEO Sandy Russell says the show is a critical event for cattle producers as it plays a major role in marketing cattle genetics.
4: Not just Saskatchewan cattle producers, for Western Canada and Canadian producers. And the show itself is recognized internationally as one of the leading shows for genetics and for beef cattle around the world. It's critical that that show be successful and that we be able to welcome the world to Regina to showcase those genetics that we sell around the world and that are such a critical part of our business.
1: The SCA is urging all parties involved in the changes at Regina's Real District to ensure the show continues to succeed. Agribition have been notified that with Brant Entertainment purchasing some of the buildings on the grounds, it would no longer allow livestock in the Canada Center.
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6: I'm Colin Powers with a look at sports. Swift Current's J.C. Nygum is headed to Westerns after winning provincial gold in powerlifting. Competing in the women's 84-kilogram division, Nygum improved her total by 15 kilograms from last year's provincial meet, finishing with 385 kilograms and winning by a commanding 120-kilogram margin. She says the sport has become much more than competition.
7: Lifting weights has always been something that I've done just as a way to deal with my own mental stuff, and it's something that lets you have time for you and build on just you.
6: Nygum will now prepare for the Canada Powerlifting Western Championships in Saskatoon this October with hopes of qualifying for nationals. A familiar name, the Broncos fans, is joining the New York Rangers organization. Glenn Godden, captain of Swift Current's 2018 Ed Chinoth Cup winning team, signed a two-year deal with the club on Thursday. The Richmond, BC native has played 471 career AHL games, producing 349 points, and appeared in 13 NHL contests with Calgary and Anaheim before landing in New York. Senior baseball takes center stage in Gull Lake today as the community hosts a three-day Baseball Saskatchewan 35-plus provincial championships. Eight teams are competing, including four local squads from Gull Lake, Maple Creek, Riverhurst, and Assiniboia. Opening games begin at 10 this morning, with Maple Creek taking on Woboda and Assiniboia facing Moose Mountain. Host Gull Lake opens its tournament at noon against Coto Hills, while Riverhurst battles Regina. The provincial championship game is set for 2 o'clock on Sunday afternoon. And Vernon Adams Jr. Jr. threw 6 touchdown passes and rushed for one more as the Calgary Stampeders beat the Toronto Argonauts 58-36 in the Stampede Bowl last night at McMahon Stadium. The Saskatchewan Roughriders face the Ottawa Redblacks tonight in the nation's capital. Kickoff is at 5:30. From local news to local sports, we're here for your updates. 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
1: Good morning, it's Eric Adam looking at your 5-day forecast. Today, sunny this morning, then a mix of sun and cloud with a 30% chance of showers in the afternoon with a risk of a thunderstorm as well. Wind becoming west 20 kilometers an hour this afternoon, high 27, a humidex of 30, and a UV index of 7 or high. Tonight, a few clouds, wind west 20 kilometers an hour becoming light in the evening with a low of 13. First Saturday, the 4th of July, sunny, becoming a mix of sun and cloud in the morning, wind becoming southwest 30 kilometers an hour in the afternoon with a high of 29. Sunday, sunny and a high of 27. Monday, sunny and a high of 25. And on Tuesday, sunny and a high of 26. 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
8: Thank you very much, Eric. It is Chris along with you here in the morning show. And as we get set to do a little celebrating, birthdays, anniversaries are right around the corner. 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

0: Got lunch plans Friday, July 3rd? 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
1: It is Chris along with you, 7:43 here in the show. Hello and good morning. Thank you so much for tuning in with me today as we get set to enjoy our favorite time of the day. Yes, it is time for birthdays and anniversaries. So we're going to start things out as we always do with the other celebrities that are celebrating birthdays and anniversaries on this day. Today, Tom Cruise is celebrating birthday number 64 years old. I don't know how that guy is 64 years old. That's wild to me. Also celebrating today, Olivia Munn, birthday number 46. Birthdays on Saturday, country artist Post Malone is celebrating birthday number 31. So happy birthday to Mr. Post Malone. And outside of that, that's kind of the most of the celebrities that we've got celebrating throughout this weekend. Also, Geraldo Rivera celebrating birthday number 83 on Saturday. Sunday, I couldn't find anybody that I actually knew and understood, so we're just going to move right on to our local celebrities because they are the ones that matter the most. Celebrating today, local celebrities, we have got Finnegan Brown, 7 years old. Happy 7th birthday, Finn. Have a fun birthday at the lake. Hope you catch lots of fish. Love Grandma and Papa. Lene Nelson is 14. Hope your 14th birthday will be as amazing as you are. Keep shining with love from Mom, Dad, and Lily. Also, more birthday wishes with lots of love from Grandma and Grandpa. Owen Regeer is 16 years old. Happy 16th birthday, Owen. Wishing you a fun day with your family and friends from Uncle Stan and Auntie Shirley. And birthdays on Sunday, July the 5th. John Manti is celebrating 29 and holding. Hey, John, happy 29th to my wonderful son-in-law. Be blessed, 29 and holding, with lots of love from Mom, Dad, XOXO. And those are the local celebs that are celebrating this fine weekend. And a big congratulations goes out to 14 years old on Saturday, Lene Nelson. You are our birthday of the day and have earned yourself a gift certificate to the Pioneer Co-op Bakery. 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Text the details to us on the Full Line Ag text line or head on over to Swift Current Online and click the greeting zone.
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3: And Dennis Perreault is joining us now from Paradise Motors. 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
11: Good morning, it's Eric Haddam looking at your five-day forecast. Today, sunny this morning, then a mix of sun and cloud with a 30% chance of showers in the afternoon with a risk of a thunderstorm as well. Wind becoming west 20 kilometers an hour this afternoon, high 27, a humidex of 30, and a UV index of 7 or high. Tonight, a few clouds, wind west 20 kilometers an hour becoming light in the evening with a low of 13. First Saturday, the 4th of July, sunny, becoming a mix of sun and cloud in the morning, wind becoming southwest 30 kilometers an hour in the afternoon with a high of 29. Sunday, sunny and a high of 27. Monday, sunny and a high of 25. And on Tuesday, sunny and a high of 26. 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
12: Time to roll out the weekend deals from Paradise. Here's Paradise Motors.
1: On the phone lines right now from Paradise Motors, Dennis Perot is joining us. Good morning, Dennis.
4: Good morning. How are we doing today, Chris?
1: Excellent. And yourself, sir?
4: Just another day in Paradise, buddy. It's sunshine. It's lollipops. Birds are singing, blue skies. We're going into the weekend pretty smiley, pal. It's looking like we got a summer weekend ahead.
1: Absolutely. Great weather. And Paradise is actually going to be hanging out at a pretty cool event today.
4: You know, it is. It's the ultimate car show. Thanks to our good friends over at Flamin, 2500 South Service Road West. And we've got the Coyote Car Club, the Riverside Rednecks, the Rogue Cruisers, and the Swift Current Drag Racing Association. It's a big, big car show. 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All proceeds are going to the center, which we love. It's $5 for a hot dog, chips, and a drink. And it's going to be a ton of fun. If you donate $5, you get entered for a raffle. We are more than happy to be a sponsor of this one, together with B&L, Akaloop, Cooley Wheels, Quick Lube and Exhaust, Napa, and AGI. So happening from 4 to 8. If you like cars, man, this is going to be a great event. And we'll be on hand with a couple of our units from Paradise. If you're interested, pop on down. We'd love a chance to show them to you. And I think you're going to have a really fun kickoff to the weekend this afternoon.
1: Most definitely, Dennis. And if anybody's looking for any more information about some of those cars that you will have on hand, how can they get in touch with you at Paradise?
4: Hey, thanks for that. You know, just head right on over to paradisemotors.ca, or you can check us out right on Highway Number 1. 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

0: Josh Ross and Scared of Getting Sober is on Country 94.1, Country 1490. Hello and good morning. It is Chris along with you here in the morning show as we get that much closer to your information update, news, weather, and sports. All coming up in just a tick, so stay tuned for that. Once we bypass news, weather, and sports, coming up at 8 o'clock, we've got an opportunity for you to win tickets to the Clearwater Drive-In. We're also going to be chatting with Tom from Lens Plumbing and Heating, and the Swift Current Wolverines will be stopping by. Lots going on just after 8.
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2: I'm Eric Adam. 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The owner of a missing limited edition supercar is still keen to locate his vehicle. And a bell from a monument is the focus of an investigation after it was reported missing on June 11th. 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
2: Good morning. I'm Eric Adam. Assiniboia RCMP are continuing to search for a wanted man. 34-year-old Travis Nelson is wanted on an arrest warrant for uttering threats. Police say Nelson is believed to travel in the Assiniboia area, although his current location is unknown. Anyone with information on his whereabouts is encouraged to contact police or submit an anonymous tip through Saskatchewan Crime Stoppers. The owner of a missing limited edition 1992 Jaguar, one of only 100 ever made, is still keen to locate his car. David Beveridge, the owner of the Jaguar, says he's been unsuccessful in contacting the other party since reporting the vehicle missing in April.
11: I left it in these people's driveway a couple of years ago. I got a couple of phone calls from them, nothing indicating that there was a problem with the car remaining there until I picked it up. I was in BC. Then one day, I get a phone call from the guy who owns the house, and he said, my wife's getting tired of the car being in the driveway. What do you want to do with it? And I started to say something, and he started yelling something in the background. He says, well, I got to go. I'll call you back. And he never did call me back.
2: The search continues, and the matter is soon to head to the courts. A bell from a monument is the focus of an investigation after it was reported missing on June 11th. The bell is part of a monument that sits in Alliance Park in Birstall. There's a photo on Swift Current Online. Investigators say they believe the theft occurred sometime within the past few months and ask folks to report any information. Classic cars and vintage aircraft will take over the Swift Current Airport this Saturday. Southwest Flying Club President Curtis Dunnington says Wings and Wheels will feature both a car show and a fly-in.
12: We're having Wings and Wheels, it's called. It's a car show and a fly-in. There'll be cars and airplanes showing and airplanes flying in. And then we also have Yellow Thunder coming to do rides in the World War II vintage Harvard Warbirds.
2: The free event runs from 10 a.m. to 2 p.m. on Saturday. And the Saskatchewan Cattle Association says it supports efforts to find solutions that will ensure Canadian Western agribusiness continues to thrive. CEO Sandy Russell says there are many moving parts involved as stakeholders work through changes at Regina's Real District. The city is selling several facilities to the Brandt Group, including the Canada Center, Stockman's Arena, Commercial Cattle Barn, and Brandt Center.
13: We have to ensure that we can continue to offer a world-class event to all those who come and to the exhibitors who bring extremely valuable cattle and conduct a lot of business in these facilities. It's absolutely critical that the resources are maintained and the infrastructure is there for Agribition to conduct the show at the level it has been or better going forward.
2: Russell says the organization is committed to helping maintain Agribition's position as one of the world's leading beef cattle shows.
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14: I'm Colin Powers with a look at sports. A Swift Current athlete is bringing home provincial gold. JC Nygum won the women's 84-kilogram class at the Saskatchewan Powerlifting Championships in Saskatoon on Saturday, posting a total lift of 385 kilograms. That included a personal best 142.5 kilogram squat, an 82.5 kilogram bench press, and a 160 kilogram deadlift. Nygum says battling a knee injury made the victory even more meaningful.
15: It was honestly really good. Last year, I came in second at provincials, so being able to take home first this year with still dealing with an injury was still a pretty good win. Not having the best day and still being able to place first was really good.
14: Former Swift Current Broncos captain Glenn Godden is heading to an Original Six team. The 29-year-old signed a two-year, two-way contract with the New York Rangers on Thursday, worth $875,000 annually in the NHL. Godden posted 51 points in 71 games with the Ontario Reign last season and was the playoff MVP during the Broncos' 2018 championship run, recording 32 points in 24 postseason games. Some of the province's top 35 and over baseball teams are in Gull Lake starting today for the Baseball Saskatchewan Senior Provincials. The eight-team field includes four clubs from Southwest Saskatchewan: Gull Lake, Maple Creek, Riverhurst, and Assiniboia. Maple Creek gets things started against Wawota at 10 this morning, while host Gull Lake takes the field at noon against Coto Hills. Pool play runs through Saturday before the semifinals and championship round, with the provincial finals scheduled for 2 o'clock on Sunday. Cristiano Ronaldo scored his first ever World Cup knockout stage goal in his illustrious career, and Portugal got a late winner from Giancarlo Ramos in a wild 2-1 win over Croatia in Toronto yesterday to advance to the round of 16, where they'll face Spain, who cruised past Austria 3-0 earlier. Also, Switzerland advanced with a 2-0 win over Algeria in Vancouver. Canada will face Morocco in their round of 16 match tomorrow. If something's happening in your community, from breaking news to big game scores, tell us first. Call 306-773-NEWS or click Submit News on Swift Current Online.
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2: Good morning, it's Eric Adam taking a look at your five-day forecast. Today's sunny this morning, then a mix of sun and cloud with a 30% chance of showers in the afternoon. Risk of a thunderstorm as well. Wind becoming west 20 kilometers an hour this afternoon with a high of 20, a humidex of 30, and a UV index of 7 or high. Tonight, a few clouds, wind west 20 kilometers an hour, becoming light this evening, and a low of 13. For Saturday, sunny, becoming a mix of sun and cloud in the morning, wind becoming southwest 30 kilometers an hour in the afternoon with a high of 29. For Sunday, sunny and a high of 27. Monday, sunny and a high of 25. And Tuesday, sunny and a high of plus 26. 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

0: Shaboozy, good news on Country 94.1, Country 1490. Good morning to you. My name is Chris 809. The show right now is me mosey right along in the show powered by Canadian Tire. We've got beautiful skies outside right now. Lots of great weather. Sunshine is in the forecast for the day. 27 degrees, the expected high. Shaunavon currently sits at 15 degrees. Swift current at a temperature of 14. There's a slight risk we could see a bit of a thunderstorm, but yet to be seen. Time will tell. Full details you can get them by checking out the Canada West Harvest Center local weather page on Swift Current Online. Joining me this morning in the Country 94.1 Country 1490 Morning Show from Lens Plumbing and Heating, Tom Westbury is along with us. Good morning, Tom.
1: Good morning, Chris. How are you doing?
0: I'm excellent. The sun is shining, so I'm
1: yes,
0: happy.
1: Finally no rain.
0: it's about time to get a little bit of sunshine out there.
1: Yes, yes.
0: So today is our very first Taste of the Summer Charity Barbecue, and Lens Plumbing and Heating is our title sponsor. So you are actually the sponsor of all of our charity barbecues, which is super exciting.
1: And that's right. I'm excited too. That means I'll be out there with you guys barbecuing.
0: That's going to be fantastic. So on top of that, well, a little bit about what the charity barbecue is. It's kind of a Golden West way of giving back is one way to look at it. We do these charity barbecues. Each one has a different charity that we are donating proceeds towards, and it's 100% of the proceeds. And this time, it's the Royal Canadian Legion that we're going to be doing our proceeds that we're donating towards. So $10 gets you a burger and a drink, but then also on top of that, with Lens being the title sponsor, you have got an added bonus to come out and make a separate donation of any denomination to be entered to win something pretty cool.
1: Yeah, you can get entered to win a Napoleon barbecue, a $2,000 package, a nice Napoleon barbecue with some accessories. Nothing better than a Napoleon barbecue in nice weather, Chris.
0: No, absolutely not. You can eat off that thing for days at a time and never get tired.
1: That's right.
0: It's a fantastic unit, and as mentioned, we're going to be giving proceeds of those donations. We'll be collecting them all throughout each one of our charity barbecues, and then by the last one, after we have all those donations, they will all get split evenly amongst the charities that were part of our charity barbecue. So, pretty exciting stuff.
1: Very exciting. Just what a good way to give back and have a chance to win a barbecue.
0: Most definitely. So it's great to have Lens on board for that. But, you know, on that same note, let's talk a little bit about something that you've been doing for a number of years now that is such a cool thing. It's called the Feel the Love campaign.
1: Yes, and we're going to be kind of piggybacking off this barbecue with our Feel the Love campaign, where you'll have the chance to come down there during the barbecue and nominate somebody for a free furnace or an air conditioner. Now, this is 100% free furnace or air conditioner, no catch. It's a great time to come down and support somebody that you know that needs it. Everybody knows somebody that needs this. So come on down and nominate somebody today.
0: Absolutely. The Feel the Love campaign is such a cool campaign they put on, where, as Tom mentioned, anybody that's really in desperate need, because, I mean, these items in your household are really, especially where we live, required.
1: Well, heat for sure.
0: And they're not cheap.
1: No, they're not. Yeah, no, an average install for a furnace, you're looking at around $7,000 after electrical. So this is a nice big prize. And we're giving away two of them this year.
0: Absolutely. So, Tom, where can people enter individuals' names that they feel deserve to win the Feel the Love campaign?
1: You enter at lennox.com and you fill out a form, and you can put your neighbor down, anybody in need, local hero. Everybody knows it's somebody that needs this.
0: Most definitely. Yep. So we'll talk more with Tom about that at the charity barbecue today. And, Tom, we're looking forward to having some nice sunshine for our first charity barbecue and seeing you out there.
1: Thanks, Chris. Can't wait to be out there.
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8: Good morning, it's Eric Adam taking a look at your five-day forecast. Today, sunny this morning, then a mix of sun and cloud with a 30% chance of showers in the afternoon. Risk of a thunderstorm as well. Wind becoming west 20 kilometers an hour this afternoon with a high of 20, a humidex of 30, and a UV index of 7 or high. Tonight, a few clouds, wind west 20 kilometers an hour, becoming light this evening, and a low of 13. For Saturday, sunny, becoming a mix of sun and cloud in the morning, wind becoming southwest 30 kilometers an hour in the afternoon, with a high of 29. For Sunday, sunny and a high of 27. Monday, sunny and a high of 25. And Tuesday, sunny and a high of plus 26. 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

Tyler Jo Miller, doing what she does, is on Country 94.1, Country 1490. Good morning. It's Chris rolling along in the show with you, powered by Canadian Tire. Thank you so much for tuning in with me today. As we trek along, your information update, news, weather, and sports is all coming up in just a tick, so stay tuned for that. Your full five-day forecast in there as well, too, with great weekend weather expected thus far. Details, of course, I mean, that could change at the drop of a dime, but if things look like they could be good. More details, again, coming up shortly. But the Clearwater Drive-In is back once again for another season of awesome movies. And we want you to go and check it out. If you've never been to the Clearwater Drive-In before, it's absolutely one of those things that you just, you don't know what you're missing. They have been showing movies.

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time would stop, but it's almost 2 o'clock. Your blue eyes locked on mine. I don't wanna say goodbye. I like the way we talk, so we should take a walk and talk about the things you like. Anything you wanna say, girl, I'm all ears tonight.

0: current online news with Cowtown Kids Toy and Candy Store in Maple Creek, the largest independent toy store in Saskatchewan, with a huge collection of toys, puzzles, books, and candy.
1: Good morning. I'm Eric Haddam. Assiniboia RCMP are asking for the public's help locating a man wanted on an arrest warrant. Police are searching for 34-year-old Travis Nelson, who is wanted on charges of uttering threats stemming from an investigation in May. Nelson is known to travel in the Assiniboia area, but his current whereabouts are unknown. Anyone with information is asked to contact the local police service or Saskatchewan Crime Stoppers. A rare 1992 V12 Jaguar reported missing from Swift Current in April has yet to be located. David Beveridge, owner of the car, explains that the car is a four-door Jaguar XJ12 Vanden Plas Final Edition in the color black cherry.
2: I couldn't get a hold of him. He never did call me back. I actually had people go by the house once before to verify the car was there before that phone call. And then there was rumors that the car was gone. Came back specifically from BC, Abbotsford, to Swift Current here to find out what the heck happened to the car.
1: Anyone with information is asked to call 778-840-8426 or contact Swift Current Municipal RCMP. The theft of a bell from a monument in a local community remains under investigation. On June 11th, RCMP received a report that a bell from a monument in the Lions Park in Birstall had been recently stolen. Anyone with information is encouraged to submit a tip through Saskatchewan Crime Stoppers. The Southwest Flying Club is making sure everyone can enjoy this weekend's Wings and Wheels event. President Curtis Dunnington says there's no admission fee and no age restrictions for the day.
3: The other thing is the cadets are hosting a barbecue, kind of a fundraiser for this event as well.
1: Wings and Wheels runs from 10 a.m. to 2 p.m. Saturday, with the Eliminators Car Club joining the Southwest Flying Club for the free event. And the Saskatchewan Cattle Association is calling on Brant and the city of Regina to protect the future of Canadian Western Agribition. CEO Sandy Russell says the show is a critical event for cattle producers as it plays a major role in marketing cattle genetics.
4: Not just Saskatchewan cattle producers, for Western Canada and Canadian producers. And the show itself is recognized internationally as one of the leading shows for genetics and for beef cattle around the world. It's critical that that show be successful and that we be able to welcome the world to Regina to showcase those genetics that we sell around the world and that are such a critical part of our business.
1: The SCA is urging all parties involved in the changes at Regina's Real District to ensure the show continues to succeed. Agribition have been notified that with Brant Entertainment purchasing some of the buildings on the grounds, it would no longer allow livestock in the Canada Centre.
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6: I'm Colin Powers with a look at sports. Swift Current's J.C. Nygum is headed to Westerns after winning provincial gold in powerlifting. Competing in the women's 84-kilogram division, Nygum improved her total by 15 kilograms from last year's provincial meet, finishing with 385 kilograms and winning by a commanding 120-kilogram margin. She says the sport has become much more than competition.
7: Lifting weights has always been something that I've done just as a way to deal with my own mental stuff, and it's something that lets you have time for you and build on just you.
6: Nygum will now prepare for the Canada Powerlifting Western Championships in Saskatoon this October with hopes of qualifying for nationals. A familiar name, the Broncos fans, is joining the New York Rangers organization. Glenn Godden, captain of Swift Current's 2018 Ed Chenault Cup winning team, signed a two-year deal with the club on Thursday. The Richmond, BC native has played 471 career AHL games, producing 349 points, and appeared in 13 NHL contests with Calgary and Anaheim before landing in New York. Senior baseball takes center stage in Gull Lake today as the community hosts a three-day Baseball Saskatchewan 35-plus provincial championships. Eight teams are competing, including four local squads from Gull Lake, Maple Creek, Riverhurst, and Assiniboia. Opening games begin at 10 this morning, with Maple Creek taking on Woboda and Assiniboia facing Moose Mountain. Host Gull Lake opens its tournament at noon against Coteau Hills, while Riverhurst battles Regina. The provincial championship game is set for 2 o'clock on Sunday afternoon. And Vernon Adams Jr. threw 6 touchdown passes and rushed for one more as the Calgary Stampeders beat the Toronto Argonauts 58-36 in the Stampede Bowl last night at McMahon Stadium. The Saskatchewan Roughriders face the Ottawa Redblacks tonight in the nation's capital. Kickoff is at 5:30. 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
1: Good morning, it's Eric Adam looking at your 5-day forecast. Today, sunny this morning, then a mix of sun and cloud with a 30% chance of showers in the afternoon with a risk of a thunderstorm as well. Wind becoming west 20 kilometers an hour this afternoon, high 27, a humidex of 30, and a UV index of 7 or high. Tonight, a few clouds, wind west 20 kilometers an hour becoming light in the evening with a low of 13. First Saturday, the 4th of July, sunny, becoming a mix of sun and cloud in the morning, wind becoming southwest 30 kilometers an hour in the afternoon with a high of 29. Sunday, sunny and a high of 27. Monday, sunny and a high of 25. And on Tuesday, sunny and a high of 26. 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

songs that turn your minivan into a tour bus headed for Nashville. 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

0: That's Carter Faith and Betty on Country 94.1, Country 1490. Hello and good morning. My name is Chris. Appreciate you tuning in with me here in the show, powered by Canadian Tire. Thanks so much for joining me today. 8:43 as we mosey right along. Your five-day forecast is up in just a few moments' time. We got lots of sunshine out right now. It should stay this way. It should. But there's always a chance it could change. More details. Get them in your five-day forecast in just a moment's time. Colin Powers from Magic 97 had an opportunity to chat with the Swift Current Wolverines as they get set for their big game happening today.
1: Well, big day for the Swift Current Wolverines junior lacrosse team. They have a huge playoff game tonight against Winnipeg. And joining us now is the coach of the Wolverines, Kevin Schaefer. Good morning, Kevin.
2: Morning, Colin.
1: Now, yeah, a great season for the Wolverines, and it all comes down to a big playoff matchup tonight.
2: Yeah, absolutely. We, you know, we had, season went a little unexpected. You know, we hung around a lot of games that, you know, maybe as a younger team, we probably were building a little bit, but, you know, the kids really embraced it and took it, and here we are, sitting in the playoffs, hosting a home game.
1: Yeah, what's the mindset going into that matchup against Winnipeg?
2: We got one game out of them there. Probably deserved better in the first game. I think we probably deserved to win that one as well, but it's, you know, they're kind of an unknown. You know, we kind of went back and looked at a few things that, from the games there early on in the year, and try to get a little bit of an update on them throughout the season there. So, it's going to be a good lacrosse game tonight.
1: Yeah, and it's going to be a playoff atmosphere at Estrie Arenas. It's always a great atmosphere for lacrosse, and it's just going to be off the charts tonight.
2: Yeah, you know, the kids are really hoping for a big crowd tonight. Just to really jam up that atmosphere. And, you know, Winnipeg's never been here, so, you know, we really want to give them a little bit of a rude awakening walking into our barn and seeing all the people there ready to rock and roll.
1: All right. The game will start at 8 o'clock, and there's going to be some special things happening during the intermission, right?
2: Yeah. We're going to recognize the Rampage teams there from the minor this year that won league championships in the SSLL league there this year. They had a very successful season as well, and future's looking really bright for Swift Current Lacrosse.
1: All right, and we'll have the game for you on Local Sports Live over on Country 94.1, starting with the pregame show at 7:45. And the winner of tonight's game, what happens then?
2: Yeah, you know, I kind of been telling the boys all week at practice, you know, this is the only game that's guaranteed. This is only tonight. If we win tonight, we will host the Prince Albert Predators tomorrow on Saturday, but we obviously we will not know that until find the outcome of this game tonight. So
1: okay, looking forward to tonight's game and hopefully another one tomorrow night at Estrie Arenas. Kevin, thanks for coming in and good luck tonight.
2: You bet. Thanks, Colin.
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11: Good morning, it's Eric Adam looking at your five-day forecast. Today, sunny this morning, then a mix of sun and cloud with a 30% chance of showers in the afternoon with a risk of a thunderstorm as well. Wind becoming west 20 kilometers an hour this afternoon, high 27, a humidex of 30, and a UV index of 7 or high. Tonight, a few clouds, wind west 20 kilometers an hour, becoming light in the evening with a low of 13. First Saturday, the 4th of July, sunny, becoming a mix of sun and cloud in the morning, wind becoming southwest 30 kilometers an hour in the afternoon with a high of 29. Sunday, sunny and a high of 27. Monday, sunny and a high of 25. And on Tuesday, sunny and a high of 26. 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

0: to Neil Townes and Sunshine's Free on Country 94.1, Country 1490. It is Chris along with you. Thanks so much for joining me here on the finally Friday edition of the show. Heading into the weekend and, you know, lots of sunshine involved with it, too. Your five-day forecast coming up. Full details at your information update in just a few moments' time. Coming up after 9 o'clock, we're going to play a little Generation Gap and chat with Curtis Nickel. Curtis Nickel is going to talk a little bit more about Country Thunder performances coming up shortly.
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2: I'm Eric Adam. 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
2: Good morning, I'm Eric Adam. Assiniboia RCMP are continuing to search for a wanted man. 34-year-old Travis Nelson is wanted on an arrest warrant for uttering threats. Police say Nelson is believed to travel in the Assiniboia area, although his current location is unknown. Anyone with information on his whereabouts is encouraged to contact police or submit an anonymous tip through Saskatchewan Crime Stoppers. The owner of a missing limited edition 1992 Jaguar, one of only 100 ever made, is still keen to locate his car. David Beveridge, the owner of the Jaguar, says he's been unsuccessful in contacting the other party since reporting the vehicle missing in April.
7: I left it in these people's driveway a couple of years ago. I got a couple of phone calls from them, nothing indicating that there was a problem with the car remaining there until I picked it up. I was in BC. Then one day, I get a phone call from a guy who owns the house, and he said, "My wife's getting tired of the car being in the driveway. What do you want to do with it?" And I started to say something, and he started yelling something in the background. He says, "Well, I got to go. I'll call you back." And he never did call me back.
2: The search continues, and the matter is soon to head to the courts. A bell from a monument is the focus of an investigation after it was reported missing on June 11th. The bell is part of a monument that sits in Alliance Park in Birstall. There's a photo on Swift Current Online. Investigators say they believe the theft occurred sometime within the past few months and ask folks to report any information. Classic cars and vintage aircraft will take over the Swift Current Airport this Saturday. Southwest Flying Club President Curtis Dunnington says Wings and Wheels will feature both a car show and a fly-in.
8: We're having Wings and Wheels, it's called. It's a car show and a fly-in. There'll be cars and airplanes showing and airplanes flying in. And then we also have Yellow Thunder coming to do rides in the World War II vintage Harvard Warbirds.
2: The free event runs from 10 a.m. to 2 p.m. on Saturday. And the Saskatchewan Cattle Association says it supports efforts to find solutions that will ensure Canadian Western agribition continues to thrive. CEO Sandy Russell says there are many moving parts involved as stakeholders work through changes at Regina's Real District. The city is selling several facilities to the Brandt Group, including the Canada Center, Stockman's Arena, Commercial Cattle Barn, and Brandt Center.
9: We have to ensure that we can continue to offer a world-class event to all those who come and to the exhibitors who bring extremely valuable cattle and conduct a lot of business in these facilities. It's absolutely critical that the resources are maintained and the infrastructure is there for Agribition to conduct the show at the level it has been or better going forward.
2: Russell says the organization is committed to helping maintain Agribition's position as one of the world's leading beef cattle shows.
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10: I'm Colin Powers with a look at sports. A Swift Current athlete is bringing home provincial gold. JC Nygum won the women's 84-kilogram class at the Saskatchewan Powerlifting Championships in Saskatoon on Saturday, posting a total lift of 385 kilograms. That included a personal best 142.5-kilogram squat, an 82.5-kilogram bench press, and a 160-kilogram deadlift. Nygum says battling a knee injury made the victory even more meaningful.
11: It was honestly really good. Last year, I came in second at provincials, so being able to take home first this year with still dealing with an injury was still a pretty good win. Not having the best day and still being able to place first was really good.
10: Former Swift Current Broncos captain Glenn Godden is heading to an Original Six team. The 29-year-old signed a two-year, two-way contract with the New York Rangers on Thursday, worth $875,000 annually in the NHL. Godden posted 51 points in 71 games with the Ontario Reign last season and was the playoff MVP during the Broncos' 2018 championship run, recording 32 points in 24 postseason games. Some of the province's top 35 and over baseball teams are in Gull Lake starting today for the Baseball Saskatchewan Senior Provincials. The 8-team field includes four clubs from Southwest Saskatchewan: Gull Lake, Maple Creek, Riverhurst, and Assiniboia. Maple Creek gets things started against Wawota at 10 this morning, while host Gull Lake takes the field at noon against Coto Hills. Pool play runs through Saturday before the semifinals and championship round, with the provincial finals scheduled for 2 o'clock on Sunday. Cristiano Ronaldo scored his first ever World Cup knockout stage goal in his illustrious career, and Portugal got a late winner from Giancarlo Ramos in a wild 2-1 win over Croatia in Toronto yesterday to advance to the round of 16, where they'll face Spain, who cruised past Austria 3-0 earlier. Also, Switzerland advanced with a 2-0 win over Algeria in Vancouver. Canada will face Morocco in their round of 16 match tomorrow. If something's happening in your community, from breaking news to big game scores, tell us first. Call 306-773-NEWS or click Submit News on Swift Current Online.
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2: Good morning, it's Eric Adam taking a look at your five-day forecast. Today, sunny this morning, then a mix of sun and cloud with a 30% chance of showers in the afternoon. Risk of a thunderstorm as well. Wind becoming west 20 kilometers an hour this afternoon with a high of 20, a humid index of 30, and a UV index of 7 or high. Tonight, a few clouds, wind west 20 kilometers an hour, becoming light this evening, and a low of 13. For Saturday, sunny, becoming a mix of sun and cloud in the morning, wind becoming southwest 30 kilometers an hour in the afternoon with a high of 29. For Sunday, sunny and a high of 27. Monday, sunny and a high of 25. And Tuesday, sunny and a high of plus 26. 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

Dela Smith and How Do You Miss Me on Country 94.1, Country 1490. Good morning. It is Chris rolling along in the show with you, powered by Canadian Tire. Appreciate you tuning in with me this morning. 9:14 as we get set to play one of our favorite games. It is a little generation gap. The game where we give you a slang term and you give us the generation that you believe it came from. We got lots of generations to choose from. Silent Generation, the Baby Boomers, Gen X, Millennials, Gen Z, Gen Alpha. Could be any one of them, and there are so many slang terminologies that we haven't even begun to touch yet. So we're going to start out with today's term is day room. Day room. If you think you know what generation brought that slang term to the forefront, shoot us a text on the Full Line Ag text line at 306-773-0941. And you could be our big winner. 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What generation brought out the slang term day room? 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Be By You is on Country 94.1, Country 1490.

nail art and don't ruin flowers on Country 94.1, Country 1490. My name is Chris. Appreciate you tuning in the morning show with me, powered by Canadian Tire. 9:20 right now as we get set to wrap up one of our favorite games. It's a little generation gap where we give you a slang term and you give us the generation that you believe it came from. We had lots of guesses for day room. A couple said that's got to be a millennial term, but more so than anything else, Gen Z was the term, or the...

0: boss came up to you at work today and asked you to complete a project before 5 o'clock, and you knew you weren't going to do it, and you just dropped the request is kind of day room on them, just to see what happened.
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3: Good morning, it's Eric Adam taking a look at your 5-day forecast. Today's sunny this morning, then a mix of sun and cloud with a 30% chance of showers in the afternoon. Risk of a thunderstorm as well. Wind becoming west 20 kilometers an hour this afternoon with a high of 20, a humidex of 30, and a UV index of 7 or high. Tonight, a few clouds, wind west 20 kilometers an hour becoming light this evening and a low of 13. For Saturday, sunny, becoming a mix of sun and cloud in the morning, wind becoming southwest 30 kilometers an hour in the afternoon with a high of 29. For Sunday, sunny and a high of 27. Monday, sunny and a high of 25. And Tuesday, sunny and a high of plus 26. 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

Till I Get to Heaven from Kelsey Kulick is on Country 94.1, Country 1490. Good morning. It is Chris along with you here in the morning show, powered by Canadian Tire. I appreciate you tuning in with me today. 9:30 as we mosey right along and get set to chat with our friend Curtis Nickel. Curtis is from the Pioneer Co-op, and they've got something cool from Country Thunder, a big old piece of memorabilia that's going to be stopping on by the Wheatland Mall location this Sunday. We're going to get more details about that after music from John Morgan and Jason Aldean. Friends Like That is on Country 94.1.

0: Dean Brody, a man without a woman, is on Country 94.1, Country 1490. Good morning. It is Chris along with you here on the show, powered by Canadian Tire. I appreciate you tuning in with me today. 9:36 and 17 degrees in Swift Current and Shaunavon right now, heading for highs of 27 with a slight chance of rain and a risk of a thunderstorm in there as well. It's a low risk, so we've got that to look forward to, but it is a risk nonetheless. Joining us this morning in the Country 94.1 Country 1490 Morning Show from the Pioneer Co-op, Curtis Nickel is along with us. Good morning, Curtis.
1: Good morning. How are you?
0: I'm excellent today. How about yourself?
1: Fantastic. It's a beautiful day.
0: Absolutely it is. It's absolutely gorgeous out. So let's talk about some exciting stuff that's coming up on, is it this Sunday?
1: That's correct. Yeah, this July Sunday. 5th.
0: Excellent. So Country Thunder, which of course is one of the biggest music festivals here in southern Saskatchewan, is going to be kicking off in a week and a half's time, but they are going to be making a little bit of a stop, so to speak, on Sunday at the Pioneer Co-op at the Wheatland Mall.
1: Yeah, so Country Thunder is, obviously a longstanding music festival here in Saskatchewan over 40 years. They are introducing what's called Rolling Thunder, so they have a trailer that's all decked out with a lot of the history behind the festival over the last 40 years and greater, and they're going to be showcasing some of the history, but also providing an opportunity for customers and anybody. It's free admission to come out and win a chance to get some general admission tickets, meet Riley Green, one of the head performers this year at the festival.
0: That's really cool. Get a chance to meet Riley Green and just go grab tickets. I was an attendee, never at Country Thunder yet, but at Rock in the Valley and the Country Jamboree, as they would be.
1: Awesome.
0: Yeah. So I've definitely been part of that history, for sure, but that'll be very exciting. And they're making the stop on Sunday, and it's, as you said, free for anyone?
1: Free for anyone that comes out. And like I said, I would encourage everybody to take a chance to get inside that trailer and check out some of the history. They even have the deck boards and bolts from the actual grandstand from back in the day. So
0: that's fantastic. Are they going to have photos there too? Because I might be a little nervous to go then.
1: Yeah, no, there will be lots of promotional advertising and obviously a lot of information heading into this following weekend.
0: Absolutely. Well, sounds like it'll be lots of fun. Anything else you wanted to add this morning, Curtis?
1: Yeah, just Pioneer Co-op is celebrating its 90th anniversary this year. We felt, we are embedded deeply into the Southwest Saskatchewan region, and obviously a lot of people take advantage of the Country Thunder and planning their vacations and holidays and having a great time, and thought this would be a good thing for us to promote.
0: Most definitely it is. Excellent, Curtis. Well, we really appreciate you coming on by the show this morning.
1: Thank you.
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13: Good morning, it's Eric Adam looking at your five-day forecast. Today, sunny this morning, then a mix of sun and cloud with a 30% chance of showers in the afternoon with a risk of a thunderstorm as well. Wind becoming west 20 kilometers an hour this afternoon, high 27, a humidex of 30, and a UV index of 7 or high. Tonight, a few clouds, wind west 20 kilometers an hour becoming light in the evening with a low of 13. First Saturday, the 4th of July, sunny, becoming a mix of sun and cloud in the morning, wind becoming southwest 30 kilometers an hour in the afternoon with a high of 29. Sunday, sunny and a high of 27. Monday, sunny and a high of 25. And on Tuesday, sunny and a high of 26. 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

0: Anti Valley, and not yet on Country 94.1, Country 1490. Good morning, 9:52 here in the show, powered by Canadian Tire. My name's Chris. Appreciate you tuning in with me today as we get set for your information update, news, weather, and sports. Coming around the corner in just a few moments' time, so stay tuned for that. What's going on in the news today, you ask? Well, quite simple. Unfortunately, the gentleman that lost the limited edition Jaguar, I shouldn't say lost it, it's not like it walked away, but unfortunately, the gentleman that had it stolen is still on the hunt and still on the search. And if there is a way that you can help, we encourage you to please certainly have a look-see for yourself. But another really cool story is a Swift Current woman by the name of J.C. Nygum won the women's 84-kilogram class in Saskatoon for powerlifting, lifting a combined 385 kilograms across three events. Absolute wild stuff right there. But winning gold, which is such a cool story. Check it out for yourself on Swift Current Online, or it'll be in your information update coming up.
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2: I'm Eric Adam. Here's what's coming up in news. Assiniboia RCMP are asking for the public's help locating a man wanted on an arrest warrant. And a rare supercar reported missing from Swift Current in April has yet to be located. These stories and many more can be found on SwiftCurrentOnline.com.
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1: Good morning. I'm Eric Haddam. Assiniboia RCMP are asking for the public's help locating a man wanted on an arrest warrant. Police are searching for 34-year-old Travis Nelson, who is wanted on charges of uttering threats stemming from an investigation in May. Nelson is known to travel in the Assiniboia area, but his current whereabouts are unknown. Anyone with information is asked to contact the local police service or Saskatchewan Crime Stoppers. A rare 1992 V12 Jaguar reported missing from Swift Current in April has yet to be located. David Beveridge, owner of the car, explains that the car is a four-door Jaguar XJ12 Vanden Plas Final Edition in the color black cherry.
2: I couldn't get a hold of him. He never did call me back. I actually had people go by the house once before to verify the car was there before that phone call. And then there was rumors that the car was gone. I came back specifically from BC, Abbotsford, to Swift Current here to find out what the heck happened to the car.
1: Anyone with information is asked to call 778-840-8426 or contact Swift Current Municipal RCMP. The theft of a bell from a monument in a local community remains under investigation. On June 11th, RCMP received a report that a bell from a monument in the Lions Park in Birstall had been recently stolen. Anyone with information is encouraged to submit a tip through Saskatchewan Crime Stoppers. The Southwest Flying Club is making sure everyone can enjoy this weekend's Wings and Wheels event. President Curtis Dunnington says there's no admission fee and no age restrictions for the day.
3: The other thing is the cadets are hosting a barbecue, kind of a fundraiser for this event as well.
1: Wings and Wheels runs from 10 a.m. to 2 p.m. Saturday, with the Eliminators Car Club joining the Southwest Flying Club for the free event. And the Saskatchewan Cattle Association is calling on Brant and the city of Regina to protect the future of Canadian Western Agribition. CEO Sandy Russell says the show is a critical event for cattle producers as it plays a major role in marketing cattle genetics.
4: Not just Saskatchewan cattle producers, for Western Canada and Canadian producers. And the show itself is recognized internationally as one of the leading shows for genetics and for beef cattle around the world. It's critical that that show be successful and that we be able to welcome the world to Regina to showcase those genetics that we sell around the world and that are such a critical part of our business.
1: The SCA is urging all parties involved in the changes at Regina's Real District to ensure the show continues to succeed. Agribition have been notified that with Brant Entertainment purchasing some of the buildings on the grounds, it would no longer allow livestock in the Canada Centre.
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5: I'm Colin Powers with a look at sports. Swift Current's J.C. Nygum is headed to Westerns after winning provincial gold in powerlifting. Competing in the women's 84-kilogram division, Nygum improved her total by 15 kilograms from last year's provincial meet, finishing with 385 kilograms and winning by a commanding 120-kilogram margin. She says the sport has become much more than competition.
6: Lifting weights has always been something that I've done just as a way to deal with my own mental stuff, and it's something that lets you have time for you and build on just you.
5: Nygum will now prepare for the Canada Powerlifting Western Championships in Saskatoon this October with hopes of qualifying for nationals. A familiar name to Broncos fans is joining the New York Rangers organization. Glenn Godden, captain of Swift Current's 2018 Ed Chenault Cup winning team, signed a two-year deal with the club on Thursday. The Richmond, BC native has played 471 career AHL games, producing 349 points, and appeared in 13 NHL contests with Calgary and Anaheim before landing in New York. Senior baseball takes center stage in Gull Lake today as the community hosts a three-day Baseball Saskatchewan 35-plus provincial championships. 8 teams are competing, including 4 local squads from Gull Lake, Maple Creek, Riverhurst, and Assiniboia. Opening games begin at 10 this morning, with Maple Creek taking on Woboda and Assiniboia facing Moose Mountain. Host Gull Lake opens its tournament at noon against Coteau Hills, while Riverhurst battles Regina. The provincial championship game is set for 2 o'clock on Sunday afternoon. And Vernon Adams Jr. threw 6 touchdown passes and rushed for 1 more as the Calgary Stampeders beat the Toronto Argonauts 58-36 in the Stampede Bowl last night at McMahon Stadium. The Saskatchewan Roughriders face the Ottawa Redblacks tonight in the nation's capital. Kickoff is at 5:30. From local news to local sports, we're here for your updates. 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
7: Good morning, it's Eric Adam looking at your 5-day forecast. Today, sunny this morning, then a mix of sun and cloud with a 30% chance of showers in the afternoon with a risk of a thunderstorm as well. Wind becoming west 20 kilometers an hour this afternoon, high 27, a humidex of 30, and a UV index of 7 or high. Tonight, a few clouds, wind west 20 kilometers an hour becoming light in the evening with a low of 13. First Saturday, the 4th of July, sunny, becoming a mix of sun and cloud in the morning, wind becoming southwest 30 kilometers an hour in the afternoon with a high of 29. Sunday, sunny and a high of 27. Monday, sunny and a high of 25. And on Tuesday, sunny and a high of 26. 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

Josh Stumpf and Johnny Walker, back to me on Country 94.1, Country 1490. Good morning, it's Chris rolling on through the show with you, powered by Canadian Tire. Thanks so much for tuning in with me today. Our very first Taste of Summer Charity Barbecue kicks off today. We're going to give you more details about that after a number one from 1994 from Mr. Clint Black. A good run of bad luck is on Country 94.1, Country 1490.

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12: Good morning, it's Eric Adam taking a look at your five-day forecast. Today, sunny this morning, then a mix of sun and cloud with a 30% chance of showers in the afternoon. Risk of a thunderstorm as well. Wind becoming west 20 kilometers an hour this afternoon with a high of 20, a humid index of 30, and a UV index of 7 or high. Tonight, a few clouds, wind west 20 kilometers an hour, becoming light this evening, and a low of 13. For Saturday, sunny, becoming a mix of sun and cloud in the morning, wind becoming southwest 30 kilometers an hour in the afternoon, with a high of 29. For Sunday, sunny and a high of 27. Monday, sunny and a high of 25. And Tuesday, sunny and a high of plus 26. 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

That's Mackenzie Porter and Drinking Songs on Country 94.1, Country 1490. Good morning. My name is Chris. Appreciate you tuning in with me here in the show, powered by Canadian Tire, as we roll right along. 10:32 right now as we get set for a little over an hour to go before our charity barbecue, our first one of the summer, kicks off. It is sponsored by our friends at Lens Plumbing and Heating. And our charity for this week is the Royal Canadian Legion. Join us between 11:30 and 1 o'clock right in front of the Innovation Federal Credit Union. Grab yourself a burger and drink for $10, and you're going to make a few people happy because, A, yourself, because you're going to be eating tasty burgers, and B, the Legion, because 100% of the proceeds are going to the Royal Canadian Legion. And on top of all of that, our main sponsor, Lens Plumbing and Heating, is also giving away a $2,000 barbecue package at the end of the summer. 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Pretty cool stuff. Join us and have some fun at the first annual Taste of Summer charity barbecue this year. Kyle McCurney is on Country 94.1, Country 1490.

0: 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Birthday cards usually end up in the recycling. 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
10: Good morning, it's Eric Adam looking at your five-day forecast. Today, sunny this morning, then a mix of sun and cloud with a 30% chance of showers in the afternoon with a risk of a thunderstorm as well. Wind becoming west 20 kilometers an hour this afternoon, high 27, a humidex of 30, and a UV index of 7 or high. Tonight, a few clouds, wind west 20 kilometers an hour becoming light in the evening with a low of 13. First Saturday, the 4th of July, sunny, becoming a mix of sun and cloud in the morning, wind becoming southwest 30 kilometers an hour in the afternoon with a high of 29. Sunday, sunny and a high of 27. Monday, sunny and a high of 25. And on Tuesday, sunny and a high of 26. 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

0: Josh Ross and First Taste of Gone is on Country 94.1, Country 1490. Good morning. My name is Chris. Appreciate you tuning in with me here with the show powered by Canadian Tire. 10:50 right now as we mosey on into your information update. News, weather, and sports coming up in just a few moments' time. So stay tuned for that. But we are celebrating a few national holidays today. We want you to celebrate along with us. Today is National Air Conditioner or Air Conditioning Appreciation Day. And let me tell you, I have a great appreciation for air conditioning. So much so that it just doesn't want to work here in the Country 94.1 Country 1490 studio. There's only so many fans I could turn on at one given time before you start to hear the hum of them over the microphone. But she's nice and toasty in here this morning. It's only going to get warmer. It's also Comic Sans Day, everyone's favorite font to use if they don't want to be taken too seriously. And National Compliment Your Mirror Day. So what does that exactly mean? Take a pause and appreciate the person staring right back into the reflection. So there you go. Three great days to celebrate on this fine Friday, July the 3rd.
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2: I'm Eric Adam. 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
1: Good morning. I'm Eric Haddam. Assiniboia RCMP are continuing to search for a wanted man. 34-year-old Travis Nelson is wanted on an arrest warrant for uttering threats. Police say Nelson is believed to travel in the Assiniboia area, although his current location is unknown. Anyone with information on his whereabouts is encouraged to contact police or submit an anonymous tip through Saskatchewan Crime Stoppers. The owner of a missing limited edition 1992 Jaguar, one of only 100 ever made, is still keen to locate his car. David Beveridge, the owner of the Jaguar, says he's been unsuccessful in contacting the other party since reporting the vehicle missing in April.
2: I left it in these people's driveway a couple of years ago. I got a couple of phone calls from them, nothing indicating that there was a problem with the car remaining there until I picked it up. I was in BC. Then one day, I get a phone call from the guy who owns the house, and he said, "My wife's getting tired of the car being in the driveway. What do you want to do with it?" And I started to say something, and he started yelling something in the background. He says, "Well, I got to go. I'll call you back." And he never did call me back.
1: The search continues, and the matter is soon to head to the courts. A bell from a monument is the focus of an investigation after it was reported missing on June 11th. The bell is part of a monument that sits in Alliance Park in Birstall. There's a photo on SwiftCurrent Online. Investigators say they believe the theft occurred sometime within the past few months and ask folks to report any information. Classic cars and vintage aircraft will take over the SwiftCurrent Airport this Saturday. Southwest Flying Club President Curtis Dunnington says Wings and Wheels will feature both a car show and a fly-in.
3: We're having Wings and Wheels, it's called. It's a car show and a fly-in. There'll be cars and airplanes showing and airplanes flying in. And then we also have Yellow Thunder coming to do rides in a World War II vintage Harvard Warbirds.
1: The free event runs from 10 a.m. to 2 p.m. on Saturday. And the Saskatchewan Cattle Association says it supports efforts to find solutions that will ensure Canadian Western agribition continues to thrive. CEO Sandy Russell says there are many moving parts involved as stakeholders work through changes at Regina's Real District. The city is selling several facilities to the Brandt Group, including the Canada Center, Stockman's Arena, Commercial Cattle Barn, and Brandt Center.
4: We have to ensure that we can continue to offer a world-class event to all those who come and to the exhibitors who bring extremely valuable cattle and conduct a lot of business in these facilities. It's absolutely critical that the resources are maintained and the infrastructure is there for Agribition to conduct the show at the level it has been or better going forward.
1: Russell says the organization is committed to helping maintain Agribition's position as one of the world's leading beef cattle shows.
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6: I'm Colin Powers with a look at sports. A Swift Current athlete is bringing home provincial gold. JC Nygum won the women's 84-kilogram class at the Saskatchewan Powerlifting Championships in Saskatoon on Saturday, posting a total lift of 385 kilograms. That included a personal best 142.5 kilogram squat, an 82.5 kilogram bench press, and a 160 kilogram deadlift. Nygum says battling a knee injury made the victory even more meaningful.
7: It was honestly really good. Last year, I came in second at provincials, so being able to take home first this year with still dealing with an injury was still a pretty good win. Not having the best day and still being able to place first was really good.
6: Former SwiftCurrent Broncos captain Glenn Godden is heading to an Original Six team. The 29-year-old signed a two-year, two-way contract with the New York Rangers on Thursday, worth $875,000 annually in the NHL. Godden posted 51 points in 71 games with the Ontario Reign last season and was the playoff MVP during the Broncos' 2018 championship run, recording 32 points in 24 postseason games. Some of the province's top 35 and over baseball teams are in Gull Lake starting today for the Baseball Saskatchewan Senior Provincials. The 8-team field includes four clubs from Southwest Saskatchewan: Gull Lake, Maple Creek, Riverhurst, and Assiniboia. Maple Creek gets things started against Wawota at 10 this morning, while host Gull Lake takes the field at noon against Cota Hills. Pool play runs through Saturday before the semifinals and championship round, with the provincial finals scheduled for 2 o'clock on Sunday. Cristiano Ronaldo scored his first ever World Cup knockout stage goal in his illustrious career, and Portugal got a late winner from Giancarlo Ramos in a wild 2-1 win over Croatia in Toronto yesterday to advance to the round of 16, where they'll face Spain, who cruised past Austria 3-0 earlier. Also, Switzerland advanced with a 2-0 win over Algeria in Vancouver. Canada will face Morocco in their round of 16 match tomorrow. If something's happening in your community, from breaking news to big game scores, tell us first. Call 306-773-NEWS or click Submit News on Swift Current Online.
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1: Good morning, it's Eric Adam taking a look at your five-day forecast. Today's sunny this morning, then a mix of sun and cloud with a 30% chance of showers in the afternoon. Risk of a thunderstorm as well. Wind becoming west 20 kilometers an hour this afternoon with a high of 20, a humidex of 30, and a UV index of 7 or high. Tonight, a few clouds, wind west 20 kilometers an hour, becoming light this evening, and a low of 13. For Saturday, sunny, becoming a mix of sun and cloud in the morning, wind becoming southwest 30 kilometers an hour in the afternoon with a high of 29. For Sunday, sunny and a high of 27. Monday, sunny and a high of 25. And Tuesday, sunny and a high of plus 26. 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

Morgan Griffith's Just Being Me is on Country 94.1, Country 1490. Hello and good morning. My name is Chris. Appreciate you tuning in with me here in the show, powered by Canadian Tire. 11:13 right now as we mosey right along. 18 degrees in Swift Current, 19 in Shaunavon currently, with temperatures hitting 27 degrees on the day. Going to be sunny and warm, but a slight chance could see a little bit of a rain and a little bit of a thunderstorm this afternoon too. Those details all available by checking out the Canada West Harvest Center local weather page on Swift Current Online. This song became his third number one hit single back in 1995. Tim McGraw, I Like It, I Love It, on Country 94.1, Country 1490.

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9: Good morning, it's Eric Adam taking a look at your 5-day forecast. Today's sunny this morning, then a mix of sun and cloud with a 30% chance of showers in the afternoon. Risk of a thunderstorm as well. Wind becoming west 20 kilometers an hour this afternoon with a high of 20, a humidex of 30, and a UV index of 7 or high. Tonight, a few clouds, wind west 20 kilometers an hour becoming light this evening and a low of 13. For Saturday, sunny, becoming a mix of sun and cloud in the morning, wind becoming southwest 30 kilometers an hour in the afternoon with a high of 29. For Sunday, sunny and a high of 27. Monday, sunny and a high of 25. And Tuesday, sunny and a high of plus 26. 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

Della Smith, if it gets you where you want to go, is on Country 94.1, Country 1490. My name is Chris. I appreciate you joining me here in the show, powered by Canadian Tire, as we mosey along, 11:31 right now in the show. Warm weather is upon us and looks to be the case for the day today. And a little bit of a breeze, which is absolutely necessary, given the simple fact that it's going to be so hot out today. 27 degrees is the high. 29 expected on Saturday. So warm, warm weather is right around the corner. So stay tuned. It's only going to get warmer, but we could have a little bit of a rain shower in there too. Those details coming up in your 5-day forecast in just a little bit. But July 21st to the 23rd, mark it on the calendar. Ag in Motion back once again in Langham, Saskatchewan. Going to be amazing. It always is such a huge show. Hundreds of exhibitors, over 550 to be exact. Great equipment demonstrations, crop tours, everything you can think of. It is basically Disneyland for farmers, except instead of roller coasters, you're admiring a combine with GPS accurate enough that it can pretty well drive itself. The Recklaws, Dean Brody, here's Hometown Heroes on Country 94.1, Country 1490. Man.

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We get it. So are we. Gathering news and telling stories about our community. 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

0: got lunch plans Friday, July 3rd? 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
8: 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I mean, it is a beautiful, beautiful day. 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And another thing you can enter to win is you can scan that QR code on the side of my Southwest Explorer truck for a chance to win a Seeker Awards camping bundle. 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So make sure you head on down to our barbecue.
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12: Good morning, it's Eric Adam looking at your five-day forecast. Today, sunny this morning, then a mix of sun and cloud with a 30% chance of showers in the afternoon with a risk of a thunderstorm as well. Wind becoming west 20 kilometers an hour this afternoon, high 27, a humidex of 30, and a UV index of 7 or high. Tonight, a few clouds, wind west 20 kilometers an hour becoming light in the evening with a low of 13. First Saturday, the 4th of July, sunny, becoming a mix of sun and cloud in the morning, wind becoming southwest 30 kilometers an hour in the afternoon with a high of 29. Sunday, sunny and a high of 27. Monday, sunny and a high of 25. And on Tuesday, sunny and a high of 26. 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

0: That's High Valley with Small Town Something on Country 94.1, Country 1490. It is Chris along with you. Thank you so much for tuning in with me, and that wraps things up for myself. I'm not going home for lunch. I am going downstairs for lunch to the Taste of Summer Charity Barbecue, the first one of the year presented by Lens Plumbing and Heating. Join us. $10 gets you a burger and a drink, and 100% of the proceeds are going towards our friends at the Royal Canadian Legion. Come support a wonderful cause and have a great lunch on a hot day at the same time. We'll catch you Monday morning at 6 a.m. Have an absolutely fantastic weekend. And as always, it's not goodbye, but we'll see you later.
1: The Agricultural Producers Association of Saskatchewan says consumers should understand that increasing grocery bills are not resulting in higher revenues for producers. Hey, past president Bill Probelsky says the organization's latest Farmers and Food Price Report found little connection between what consumers pay and what producers receive. And there's a lot of concern around the future of Agribition, with Real District selling a number of facilities to Brandt Entertainment. Last month, Real issued notice of termination leases to a number of agricultural organizations, including the Saskatchewan Stock Growers. SCA's CEO, Sandy Russell, says cattle producers played a significant role in developing a lot of the new buildings and facilities on the grounds, noting that having access to and maintaining quality infrastructure will be essential to keeping Agribition a world-class event. For Golden West, I'm Glendalee Allen Vossler.
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1: Good afternoon. I'm Eric Haddam. The community of Stuart Valley is celebrating a major breakthrough after the Saskatchewan government announced it will take over the long-stalled rebuild of the Stuart Valley School. Construction has been frozen since the winter of 2024, despite foundation piles being installed years ago. Stinger Strong President Jenny Moen says the school is critical to the community's future.
2: Our economy, our daycare, just everything as a whole is suffering within Stuart Valley because we need our school. That's kind of the backbone of any community. Going on 4 years, we just felt that if the government didn't step in, we would not get a school.
1: The province is expected to release a formal announcement with more details later in the month. Residents of Swift Current and Southwest Saskatchewan can expect to see more aircraft in the skies this weekend. Swift Current Airport Maintenance Supervisor Kelly Peterson says yellow crop spraying aircraft will be operating throughout the region. He says the planes will be spraying agricultural fields and will not intentionally spray residential areas. Peterson is also reminding residents that increased air traffic is expected during the Swift Current Flying Club's Wings and Wheels event on Saturday. The government of Saskatchewan is looking to strengthen road safety this fall by amending the Traffic Safety Act to enforce immediate administrative penalties. Saskatchewan's Minister of Justice and Attorney General Tim McLeod says officers will still be able to proceed with criminal code driving charges when warranted.
3: What we're doing is allowing officers to issue an administrative penalty at the roadside so that the penalties faced by the driver with a blood alcohol level of 0.08 or greater have an immediate penalty. Their vehicle is immediately impounded for 30 days. Their license is suspended for 30 days. If it's their first offense, they'll face a $1,000 fine plus a 30% victim surcharge. If it's a subsequent offense, it would be a $2,000 fine plus a 30% victim surcharge.
1: Saskatchewan currently has one of the highest impaired driving rates. More than 400 people gathered at Clearwater Lake Regional Park to celebrate Canada Day during one of the park's biggest events of the summer. The day began with the annual Canada Day Parade featuring decorated golf carts, vehicles, and community entries, followed by a free community lunch and birthday cupcakes. Organizers say the strong turnout reflects the community spirit that continues to make the regional park a popular destination. And Stats Canada reports prairie farmers made some significant acreage shifts in 2026. The latest principal field crop area report shows the area ceded to canola this year climbed to a record 23.4 million acres, up 8.4% from last year, while wheat acreage fell nearly 6% to 25.3 million acres. Barley acreage also increased more than 9%. At the same time, lentil and dry pea acres dropped sharply, reflecting changing market signals. Stats Canada says stronger canola prices and expanding crush demand helped drive this year's acreage decisions.
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5: I'm Colin Powers with a look at sports. The Swift Current Wolverines are looking to book their ticket to the Prairie Gold Lacrosse League final tonight on Country 94.1's Local Sports Live. Swift Current will host the Winnipeg Blizzard in semifinal action in the battle of 7-5 teams vying for a shot at the Prince Albert Predators in the finals. Wolverines head coach Kevin Schaefer says home floor advantage could be pivotal.
6: The kids are really hoping for a big crowd tonight just to really jam up that atmosphere. And Winnipeg's never been here, so, you know, we really want to give them a little bit of a rude awakening walking into our barn and seeing all the people there ready to rock and roll.
5: The two teams haven't met since playing 3 games in 2 days in Winnipeg in April, with the Blizzard winning 2 of them. Country 94.1's Local Sports Live pregame broadcast begins at 7:45 tonight, with the game starting at 8 o'clock for Mystery Arenas. The Swift Current 57s will look to build off a split of a Canada Day doubleheader against Regina when they host the Red Sox again tonight at Mitchell Field. The 57s are 8-15 and are a half game back of the Red Sox for 5th in the East Division standings and a game and a half behind the 4th place Medicine Hat Mavericks. First pitch is at 6:57 tonight. And the 57s are in Regina again tomorrow and then host the Saskatoon Berries on Sunday afternoon. In minor ball, the Argue Law 18U AAA 57s are on the road with the Zone 7 57 Sun Devils and Saskatoon Giants. The Cal Tire 15U57s are in Yorkton tomorrow and then host the Regina White Sox on Sunday. The Riverside Electric 13U57s are in Saskatoon for a tournament, and the KMB Contracting 11U57s have home games against Moose Jaw Canucks tonight and the Regina White Sox tomorrow. And two Swift Current Broncos alumni are taking part in NHL development camps this week. Former Broncos captain Clark Caswell wrapped up camp with the Seattle Kraken on Thursday. The fifth-round pick in the 2024 NHL draft finished his WHL career with 191 points in 248 regular season games and is set to join the University of Denver this fall. Meanwhile, former Bronco Carlin DeZane is attending the Tampa Bay Lightning's development camp, which wraps up today. Have a story tip or score to share? Let us know. Call 306-773-NEWS or click Submit News on Swift Current Online.
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7: Good afternoon, it's Eric Adam taking a look at your five-day forecast. Today, sunny near noon, then a mix of sun and cloud with a 30% chance of some rain showers and a risk of a thunderstorm. Wind becoming west 20 kilometers an hour this afternoon with a high of 27 and a humidex of 30. Tonight, a few clouds, wind west 20 kilometers an hour becoming light this evening and a low of 13. For Saturday, sunny, becoming a mix of sun and cloud in the morning, wind becoming southwest 30 kilometers an hour in the afternoon with a high of 29. For Sunday, sunny and a high of 27. To start your work week off on Monday, sunny and a high of 25. And for Tuesday, sunny and a high of plus 26. 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

0: On the road again. I just can't wait to get back on the road again. Hey, I'm Sharon Church. Are you hitting the road in the old RV? There are a few things you might want to do before you get behind that big wheel. First of all, make sure everything's working. You don't want to be miles from home to find out the fridge won't stay cold and you can't flush the toilet. Number two, gotta lose that dead weight. RVs can get heavy, so leave any unnecessary items behind. You don't want anything slowing you down. And that brings me to my next point. If you're chugging up a hill, do the thing where you pull over at the top to let the line of cars behind you pass. It's one of the many unwritten rules of the road.
1: Heartland Livestock Market Report. Brett Jensen reporting from the Swift Current Yards. Around 400 head on offer this Tuesday, and here's how it went. Good cows, they're trading from 250 up to 275. The medium cows, $1.70 to 250. Heiferettes are trading from 320 to 385. Some of the breedback type cows trading from 260 up to 320 a pound. Big open heifers should have had the first calf this year, 390 to 435. The good bulls trading from 270 up to 326 per pound. We have regular sales every Tuesday at 9 o'clock a.m. and a direct online DLMS feeder sale every Thursday at 10 o'clock. 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
3: Hello, everyone. 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And the barbecue itself is brought to you by Lens Plumbing and Heating, and I am here with a guest.
4: Hi, it's Tom here from Lens Plumbing, down here enjoying the beautiful sunny weather. And everybody's just down here just starting to come and eat, so come on down here.
3: Exactly, and it's just $10 to get a burger and chips and pop, and it's really for a great cause. 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We're giving away a grill, which you can enter to win for just another small donation, and that money is going to be split through a whole bunch of different charities. And on top of that, you can also enter to win a Sega Rewards camping bundle, and to enter that, all you have to do is scan the QR code on the side of my truck.
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4: Good afternoon, it's Eric Adam taking a look at your five-day forecast. Today, sunny near noon, then a mix of sun and cloud with a 30% chance of some rain showers and a risk of a thunderstorm. Wind becoming west 20 kilometers an hour this afternoon with a high of 27 and a humidex of 30. Tonight, a few clouds, wind west 20 kilometers an hour becoming light this evening and a low of 13. For Saturday, sunny, becoming a mix of sun and cloud in the morning, wind becoming southwest 30 kilometers an hour in the afternoon with a high of 29. For Sunday, sunny and a high of 27. To start your work week off on Monday, sunny and a high of 25. And for Tuesday, sunny and a high of plus 26. 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

0: Good news for people who fall asleep to the TV. Is that you?
1: It's me.
0: We'll talk more on that after Luke Combs. But first, here's Owen Wrigling. Love, hate, love.

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0: Good news for people who fall asleep to the TV. Hey, I'm Sharon Church. If you find yourself crawling into bed only to have your brain wide awake, you may have to turn on the TV for a distraction. And if you're like me, you have your designated falling asleep shows. Now, that was previously thought to be a no-no, but apparently studies are showing that it may not be a big deal. They say it depends on the person, but it's very important to keep that volume low if you do watch in bed. Dim the screen if possible. Also, if your TV has a timer, set it to turn off after 30 to 60 minutes. Yes, that is absolutely key. Also, finding a show without an aggressive intro. You may think The Office is the perfect show to whisk you off to dreamland, but that intro will jolt you back into reality every time.
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12: Good afternoon, it's Eric Adam taking a look at your five-day forecast. Today, sunny near noon, then a mix of sun and cloud with a 30% chance of rain showers and a risk of a thunderstorm. Wind becoming west 20 kilometers an hour this afternoon with a high of 20 and a humidex of 30. Tonight, a few clouds, wind west 20 kilometers an hour becoming light this evening and a low of 13. For Wings and Wheels on Saturday, sunny, becoming a mix of sun and cloud in the morning, wind becoming southwest 30 kilometers an hour in the afternoon with a high of 29. For Sunday, sunny and a high of 27. For Monday, sunny and a high of 25. And for Tuesday, sunny and a high of 26. 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

0: You want an instant boost in your mental health? Hey, I'm Sharon Church. Take a trip. Yes, take the trip. The average person reports feeling nearly 70% better mentally after taking a trip. And those who travel frequently are much more likely to rate their overall mental health as good or excellent compared to those who don't travel as much. Now, these are trips without small children, yes? Because anyone who has ever had to change a diaper in the backseat of a car or tend to a toddler who hasn't had a proper nap in days will attest to the fact that their mental health probably took a little dip during that trip.
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8: 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And I am here with a very special guest who's going to tell you a little bit more about what we have going on.
9: Absolutely. Thank you, Violet. I'm John Griffin. I am the Public Relations Officer for Royal Canadian Legion Branch 56. 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
9: Yeah, so this year is our 100th anniversary of the Canadian Legion, and the proceeds from today's sales will be going towards funding the activities we got planned for July 18th.
8: Perfect. Thank you so much, and make sure you head on down to the barbecue.
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14: Good afternoon. I'm Eric Haddam. After years of delays and unanswered questions, Stewart Valley residents believe they're finally feeling heard. The provincial government has stepped in to lead the rebuild of the community's school and community center after local leaders pushed for action. Stinger Strong President Jenny Moen says frustration with the process had reached a breaking point.
15: Because we just weren't getting anywhere. We've been given the same answers for 4 years from the division and the board.
14: The community and the RM of Saskatchewan Landing will meet with Education Minister Everett Hindley later in the month to discuss timelines and next steps for the project. Residents may notice increased airplane activity in the sky as a historic aircraft is making a stop in Swift Current this weekend. Yellow Thunder, a restored Second World War aircraft, is offering rides during the Swift Current Flying Club's Wings and Wheels event on Saturday. Airport Maintenance Supervisor Kelly Peterson says the aircraft performs aerobatic maneuvers, so residents may notice pyrotechnic smoke in the sky. He says the smoke is harmless. The event also features classic aircraft and vintage vehicles at the Swift Current Airport. Motorists have been advised that the provincial government will be moving towards more timely penalties for drivers impaired by alcohol. Tim McLeod, Saskatchewan's Minister of Justice and Attorney General, explains that the change would make demerit points, suspensions, and impoundments immediate.
16: Moving in this space would give police officers an opportunity to act swiftly when a driver fails a roadside breath test with the alcohol blood concentration of 0.08 or greater.
14: McLeod says the primary goal is to hold impaired drivers accountable and remove them from the roads more quickly. Canada Day celebrations at Clearwater Lake Regional Park wrapped up in spectacular fashion. After a full day of family activities, including a carnival, live music, and a retro diner dance, the evening ended with a fireworks display over Clearwater Lake. More than 400 people attended the celebration, which also marked the park's 60th anniversary as a regional park. And canola acreage continues its upward climb in Canada, supported by strong demand and a growing processing sector. Farmers seeded a record 23.4 million acres in 2026, up 8.4% from a year ago and above the previous national record set in 2017. Saskatchewan led the increase with 13.4 million acres. Pulse crop acreage moved lower, with lentil acreage down nearly 11% nationally to 3.9 million acres, with Saskatchewan down almost 12%. And dry pea acreage fell 13.7% to 3 million acres, the lowest level since 2011, with pea acreage down in both Saskatchewan and Alberta.
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17: I'm Colin Powers with a look at sports. The Swift Current Wolverines are one win away from the spot in the Prairie Gold Lacrosse League final as they host a Winnipeg Blizzard tonight on Country 94.1's Local Sports Live. It's a matchup of two 7-5 teams, with the winner advancing to face the Prince Albert Predators for the championship. Wolverines head coach Kevin Schaefer says the teams haven't met since a three-game set in Winnipeg back in April, where the Blizzard took 2 of 3, but he believes the Wolverines easily could have come out on top in that series.
18: They're kind of an unknown. We kind of went back and looked at a few things from the games there early on in the year and try to get a little bit of an update on them throughout the season there. So going to be a good lacrosse game tonight.
17: Country 94.1's Local Sports Live pregame coverage begins at 7:45, with game time set for 8 o'clock for Mestre Arenas. The Swift Current 57s will look to build off a split of a Canada Day doubleheader against Regina when they host the Red Sox again tonight at Mitchell Field. The 57s are 8-15 and are a half game back of the Red Sox for fifth in the East Division standings and a game and a half behind the fourth place Medicine Hat Mavericks. First pitch is at 6:57 tonight. The 57s are in Regina again tomorrow and then host the Saskatoon Berries on Sunday afternoon. In minor ball, the Argue Law 18U AAA 57s are on the road with the Zone 7 Sun Devils and the Saskatoon Giants. The Cal Tire 15U 57s are in Yorkton tomorrow and then host the Regina White Sox on Sunday. The Riverside Electric 13U 57s are in Saskatoon for a tournament, and the KMB Contracting 11U 57s have home games against the Moose Jaw Canucks tonight and the Regina White Sox tomorrow. A pair of former Swift Current Broncos are getting a chance to impress NHL clubs. Forward Carlin DeZane is participating in the Tampa Bay Lightning's development camp after recording 62 points in 60 games with the Broncos before moving to the University of Connecticut in 2024. Meanwhile, former Broncos captain Clark Caswell recently completed development camp with the Seattle Kraken. Caswell was selected by Seattle in the fifth round of the 2024 NHL draft after a standout four-year WHL career. From local news to local sports, we're here for your updates. 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
14: Good afternoon. It's Eric Adam taking a look at your five-day forecast. Today, sunny near noon, then a mix of sun and cloud with a 30% chance of rain showers and a risk of a thunderstorm. Wind becoming west 20 kilometers an hour this afternoon with a high of 20 and a humidex of 30. Tonight, a few clouds. Wind west 20 kilometers an hour becoming light this evening and a low of 13. For Wings and Wheels on Saturday, sunny, becoming a mix of sun and cloud in the morning. Wind becoming southwest 30 kilometers an hour in the afternoon with a high of 29. For Sunday, sunny and a high of 27. For Monday, sunny and a high of 25. And for Tuesday, sunny and a high of 26. 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

Dallas Smith, Fixer Upper. Hey, it's Sharon Church. Stick around for Josh Ross. Scared of Getting Sober is up ahead. But first, here's Cody Johnson with The Fall.

0: Something newsworthy happening in your neck of the woods? Be our eyes and ears on the street. 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
2: Good afternoon, it's Eric Adam taking a look at your five-day forecast. Today, sunny near noon, then a mix of sun and cloud with a 30% chance of some rain showers and a risk of a thunderstorm. Wind becoming west 20 kilometers an hour this afternoon with a high of 27 and a humidex of 30. Tonight, a few clouds, wind west 20 kilometers an hour becoming light this evening and a low of 13. For Saturday, sunny, becoming a mix of sun and cloud in the morning, wind becoming southwest 30 kilometers an hour in the afternoon with a high of 29. For Sunday, sunny and a high of 27. To start your work week off on Monday, sunny and a high of 25. And for Tuesday, sunny and a high of plus 26. 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
1: Dean Brody, drink around. I'm Sharon Church. I've got your sort of sports report coming up. On the other side of 1:30, just after Clint Black. But first, here's Tucker Wetmore with Brunette.

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13: Tomorrow it's taking place. 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
12: 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So it'll be at the center. So p.m.
13: Excellent.
12: Yeah. Not a.m.
13: Oh, man, I don't think you're going to get a whole lot of kids if it's 6 o'clock in the morning and school's out.
12: I don't think so either.
13: As the father of multiple children, when a child makes me a food that I very clearly can tell is not cooked, and they're like, for you, do you know what I do? I'm like, awesome, I'm going to go eat this in the bedroom and throw it in the garbage. Like, learn, man.
14: Find alternate routes if you're on the road today.
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18: Good afternoon, it's Eric Adam taking a look at your five-day forecast. Today, sunny near noon, then a mix of sun and cloud with a 30% chance of rain showers and a risk of a thunderstorm. Wind becoming west 20 kilometers an hour this afternoon with a high of 20 and a humidex of 30. Tonight, a few clouds, wind west 20 kilometers an hour becoming light this evening and a low of 13. For Wings and Wheels on Saturday, sunny, becoming a mix of sun and cloud in the morning, wind becoming southwest 30 kilometers an hour in the afternoon with a high of 29. For Sunday, sunny and a high of 27. For Monday, sunny and a high of 25. And for Tuesday, sunny and a high of 26. 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

0: better man. Good afternoon. I'm Sharon Church, and it's now time for your sort of sports report. Now, even though there's no hockey being played, NHL free agency began a couple of days ago, and a lot of players are being traded. One of the big signings, Alex Ovechkin. The Great Eight has signed in for one more year with Washington. Listen to this deal, though. It's a $1 million annual salary, but he gets a $3.25 million signing bonus and another $4.75 million top-up after playing 10 games. So let's do the math. $9 million a year for the almost 41-year-old Capitals left winger. Go Ovi.
1: Ugh, tiny taco, itty-bitty burger.
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1: Good afternoon. I'm Eric Haddam. RCMP are asking for the public's help in locating a missing 14-year-old boy last seen in Cypress Hills Provincial Park. Maple Creek RCMP say Destin Ratt was last seen Thursday at about 1 a.m. in the park. He is described as 5'5", 130 pounds, and was last seen wearing black shorts, a white shirt, a black AC/DC hat, and checkered sandals. Police are asking anyone with information on his whereabouts to contact RCMP immediately at 310-RCMP. The community of Stewart Valley is celebrating a major breakthrough after the Saskatchewan government announced it will take over the long-stalled rebuild of the Stewart Valley School. Construction has been frozen since the winter of 2024, despite foundation piles being installed years ago. Stinger Strong President Jenny Moen says the school is critical to the community's future.
2: Our economy, our daycare, just everything as a whole is suffering within Stewart Valley because we need our school. That's kind of the backbone of any community. Going on 4 years, we just felt that if the government didn't step in, we would not get a school.
1: The province is expected to release a formal announcement with more details later in the month. Residents of Swift Current in southwest Saskatchewan can expect to see more aircraft in the skies this weekend. Swift Current Airport Maintenance Supervisor Kelly Peterson says yellow crop spraying aircraft will be operating throughout the region. He says the planes will be spraying agricultural fields and will not intentionally spray residential areas. Peterson is also reminding residents that increased air traffic is expected during Swift Current Flying Club's Wings and Wheels event on Saturday. The government of Saskatchewan is looking to strengthen road safety this fall by amending the Traffic Safety Act to enforce immediate administrative penalties. Saskatchewan's Minister of Justice and Attorney General Tim McLeod says officers will still be able to proceed with criminal code driving charges when warranted.
3: What we're doing is allowing officers to issue an administrative penalty at the roadside so that the penalties faced by the driver with a blood alcohol level of 0.08 or greater have an immediate penalty. Their vehicle is immediately impounded for 30 days. Their license is suspended for 30 days. If it's their first offense, they'll face a $1,000 fine plus a 30% victim surcharge. If it's a subsequent offense, it would be a $2,000 fine plus a 30% victim surcharge.
1: Saskatchewan currently has one of the highest impaired driving rates. More than 400 people gathered at Clearwater Lake Regional Park to celebrate Canada Day during one of the park's biggest events of the summer. The day began with the annual Canada Day Parade, featuring decorated golf carts, vehicles, and community entries, followed by a free community lunch and birthday cupcakes. Organizers say the strong turnout reflects the community spirit that continues to make the regional park a popular destination. And Stats Canada reports prairie farmers made some significant acreage shifts in 2026. The latest principal field crop area report shows the area ceded to canola this year has climbed to a record 23.4 million acres, up 8.4% from last year, while wheat acreage fell nearly 6% to 25.3 million acres. Barley acreage also increased more than 9%. At the same time, lentil and dry pea acres dropped sharply, reflecting changing market signals. Stats Canada says stronger canola prices and expanding crush demand helped drive this year's acreage decisions.
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4: I'm Colin Powers with a look at sports. The Swift Current Wolverines are looking to book their ticket to the Prairie Gold Lacrosse League final tonight on Country 94.1's Local Sports Live. Swift Current will host a Winnipeg Blizzard in semifinal action in the battle of 7-5 teams vying for a shot at the Prince Albert Predators in the finals. Wolverines head coach Kevin Schaefer says home floor advantage could be pivotal.
5: The kids are really hoping for a big crowd tonight just to really jam up that atmosphere. And Winnipeg's never been here, so, you know, we really want to give them a little bit of a rude awakening walking into our barn and seeing all the people there ready to rock and roll.
4: The two teams haven't met since playing three games in 2 days in Winnipeg in April, with the Blizzard winning two of them. Country 94.1's Local Sports Live pregame broadcast begins at 7:45 tonight, with the game starting at 8 o'clock for Mystery Arenas. And the Swift Current 57s will look to build off a split of a Canada Day doubleheader against Regina when they host the Red Sox again tonight at Mitchell Field. And the 57s are 8-15 and are a half game back of the Red Sox for fifth in the East Division standings and a game and a half behind the fourth place Medicine Hat Mavericks. First pitch is at 6:57 tonight. And the 57s are in Regina again tomorrow and then host the Saskatoon Berries on Sunday afternoon. In minor ball, the Argue Law 18U AAA 57s are on the road with the Zone 7 Sun Devils and Saskatoon Giants. The Caltire 15U 57s are in Yorkton tomorrow and then host the Regina White Sox on Sunday. The Riverside Electric 13U 57s are in Saskatoon for a tournament, and the KMB Contracting 11U 57s have home games against Moose Jaw Canucks tonight and the Regina White Sox tomorrow. And two Swift Current Broncos alumni are taking part in NHL development camps this week. Former Broncos captain Clark Caswell wrapped up camp with the Seattle Kraken on Thursday. The fifth-round pick in the 2024 NHL draft finished his WHL career with 191 points in 248 regular season games and is set to join the University of Denver this fall. Meanwhile, former Bronco Carlin DeZane is attending the Tampa Bay Lightning's development camp, which wraps up today. Have a story tip or score to share? Let us know. Call 306-773-NEWS or click Submit News on Swift Current Online.
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1: Good afternoon, it's Eric Adam taking a look at your five-day forecast. Today, sunny near noon, then a mix of sun and cloud with a 30% chance of some rain showers and a risk of a thunderstorm. Wind becoming west 20 kilometers an hour this afternoon with a high of 27 and a humidex of 30. Tonight, a few clouds, wind west 20 kilometers an hour becoming light this evening and a low of 13. For Saturday, sunny, becoming a mix of sun and cloud in the morning, wind becoming southwest 30 kilometers an hour in the afternoon with a high of 29. For Sunday, sunny and a high of 27. To start your work week off on Monday, sunny and a high of 25. And for Tuesday, sunny and a high of plus 26. 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
3: Good afternoon, it's Eric Adam taking a look at your five-day forecast. Today, sunny near noon, then a mix of sun and cloud with a 30% chance of some rain showers and a risk of a thunderstorm. Wind becoming west 20 kilometers an hour this afternoon with a high of 27 and a humidex of 30. Tonight, a few clouds, wind west 20 kilometers an hour becoming light this evening and a low of 13. For Saturday, sunny, becoming a mix of sun and cloud in the morning, wind becoming southwest 30 kilometers an hour in the afternoon with a high of 29. For Sunday, sunny and a high of 27. To start your work week off on Monday, sunny and a high of 25. And for Tuesday, sunny and a high of plus 26. 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
1: Tyler Joe Miller, should have known better. I'm Sharon Church. Shaboozy and Jelly Roll on the way with Amen. But first, here's Tennille Arts. Don't ruin flowers.

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6: Tomorrow it's taking place. 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
5: 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So p.m.
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7: 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Not a.m.
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7: out.
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17: Good afternoon, it's Eric Adam. Taking a look at your 5-day forecast. Today, sunny near noon, then a mix of sun and cloud with a 30% chance of rain showers and a risk of a thunderstorm. Wind becoming west 20 kilometers an hour this afternoon with a high of 20 and a humidex of 30. Tonight, a few clouds. Wind west 20 kilometers an hour becoming light this evening and a low of 13. For Wings and Wheels on Saturday, sunny, becoming a mix of sun and cloud in the morning. Wind becoming southwest 30 kilometers an hour in the afternoon with a high of 29. For Sunday, sunny and a high of 27. For Monday, sunny and a high of 25. And for Tuesday, sunny and a high of 26. 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

0: New term alert. New trend alert. Goblintimacy. Goblintimacy. Okay, stick with me here. What if instead of showing up on a first date as the most polished, put together version of yourself, you instead show up as, well, a goblin? Goblintimacy. That's goblin and intimacy. That's a bold choice. No, put your best foot forward energy. This is all about showing up fully as you, not hiding any flaws. Now, the idea is that by revealing your inner goblin, you'll weed out partners who would never be right for you in the long run. No. This is a bad idea. Now, I like to refer to myself as someone who is delightfully obnoxious, but you need to meet delightful Sharon before you can appreciate or tolerate obnoxious Sharon.
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2: Good afternoon. I'm Eric Adam. Here's what's coming up in news. A search is underway in southwest Saskatchewan after a teenager was reported missing from Cypress Hills Provincial Park. And after years of delays and unanswered questions regarding their school and community center rebuilding projects, Stewart Valley residents believe they're finally feeling heard. These stories and many more can be found on SwiftCurrentOnline.com.
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1: Good afternoon. I'm Eric Adam. A search is underway in southwest Saskatchewan after a teenager was reported missing from Cypress Hills Provincial Park. Maple Creek RCMP say 14-year-old Destin Ratt was last seen early Thursday morning at about 1 a.m. He is described as 5'5", 130 pounds, and was last seen wearing black shorts, a white shirt, a black AC/DC hat, and checkered sandals. RCMP are asking anyone who may have been in the area or who may have seen him to come forward with information by contacting police at 310-RCMP. After years of delays and unanswered questions, Stewart Valley residents believe they're finally feeling heard. The provincial government has stepped in to lead the rebuild of the community's school and community center after local leaders pushed for action. Stinger Strong President Jenny Moen says frustration with the process had reached a breaking point.
2: Because we just weren't getting anywhere. We've been given the same answers for 4 years from the division and the board.
1: The community and RM of Saskatchewan Landing will meet with Education Minister Everett Hindley later in the month to discuss timelines and next steps for the project. Residents may notice increased airplane activity in the sky as a historic aircraft is making a stop in Swift Current this weekend. Yellow Thunder, two restored Second World War aircrafts, are offering rides during the Swift Current Flying Club's Wings and Wheels events on Saturday. Airport Maintenance Supervisor Kelly Peterson says the aircrafts perform aerobatic maneuvers, so residents may notice pyrotechnic smoke in the sky. He says the smoke is harmless. The event will also feature classic aircraft and vintage vehicles at the Swift Current Airport. Motorists have been advised that the provincial government will be moving towards more timely penalties for drivers impaired by alcohol. Tim McLeod, Saskatchewan's Minister of Justice and Attorney General, explains that the change would make demerit points, suspensions, and impoundments immediate.
3: Moving in this space would give police officers an opportunity to act swiftly when a driver fails a roadside breath test with the alcohol blood concentration of 0.08 or greater.
1: McLeod says the primary goal is to hold impaired drivers accountable and remove them from the roads more quickly. Canada Day celebrations at Clearwater Lake Regional Park wrapped up in spectacular fashion. After a full day of family activities, including a carnival, live music, and a retro diner dance, the evening ended with a fireworks display over Clearwater Lake. More than 400 people attended the celebration, which also marked the park's 60th anniversary as a regional park. And canola acreage continues its upward climb in Canada, supported by strong demand and a growing processing sector. Farmers seeded a record 23.4 million acres in 2026, up 8.4% from a year ago and above the previous national record set in 2017. Saskatchewan led the increase with 13.4 million acres. Pulse crop acreage moved lower, with lentil acreage down nearly 11% nationally to 3.9 million acres, with Saskatchewan down almost 12%. And dry pea acreage fell 13.7% to 3 million acres, the lowest since 2011, with pea acreage down in both Saskatchewan and Alberta.
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4: I'm Colin Powers with a look at sports. The Swift Current Wolverines are one win away from the spot in the Prairie Gold Lacrosse League final as they host a Winnipeg Blizzard tonight on Country 94.1's Local Sports Live. It's a matchup of 2 7-5 teams, with the winner advancing to face the Prince Albert Predators for the championship. Wolverines head coach Kevin Schaefer says the teams haven't met since a three-game set in Winnipeg back in April, where the Blizzard took 2 of 3, but he believes the Wolverines easily could have come out on top in that series.
5: They're kind of an unknown. We kind of went back and looked at a few things from the games there early on in the year and try to get a little bit of an update on them throughout the season there. So it's going to be a good lacrosse game tonight.
4: Country 94.1's Local Sports Live pregame coverage begins at 7:45 with game time set for 8 o'clock from S3 Arenas. The Swift Current 57s will look to build off a split of a Canada Day doubleheader against Regina when they host the Red Sox again tonight at Mitchell Field. The 57s are 8-15 and are a half game back of the Red Sox for fifth in the East Division standings and a game and a half behind the fourth place Medicine Hat Mavericks. First pitch is at 6:57 tonight. The 57s are in Regina again tomorrow and then host the Saskatoon Berries on Sunday afternoon. In minor ball, the Argue Law 18U AAA 57s are on the road with the Zone 7 Sun Devils and the Saskatoon Giants. The Cal Tire 50 U57s are in Yorkton tomorrow and then host the Regina White Sox on Sunday. The Riverside Electric 13 U57s are in Saskatoon for a tournament, and the KMB Contracting 11 U57s have home games against the Moose Jaw Canucks tonight and the Regina White Sox tomorrow. A pair of former Swift Current Broncos are getting a chance to impress NHL clubs. Forward Carlin DeZane is participating in the Tampa Bay Lightning's development camp after recording 62 points in 60 games with the Broncos before moving to the University of Connecticut in 2024. Meanwhile, former Broncos captain Clark Caswell recently completed development camp with the Seattle Kraken. Caswell was selected by Seattle in the fifth round of the 2024 NHL draft after a standout four-year WHL career. From local news to local sports, we're here for your updates. 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
1: Good afternoon. It's Eric Adam taking a look at your five-day forecast. Today, sunny near noon, then a mix of sun and cloud with a 30% chance of rain showers and a risk of a thunderstorm. Wind becoming west 20 kilometers an hour this afternoon with a high of 20 and a humidex of 30. Tonight, a few clouds. Wind west 20 kilometers an hour becoming light this evening and a low of 13. For Wings and Wheels on Saturday, sunny, becoming a mix of sun and cloud in the morning. Wind becoming southwest 30 kilometers an hour in the afternoon with a high of 29. For Sunday, sunny and a high of 27. For Monday, sunny and a high of 25. And for Tuesday, sunny and a high of 26. 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

0: greatest outdoor show on earth begins today in Calgary. Hey, I'm Sharon Church. It's the Stampede. Do you go to the Stampede? I don't love rides. The spitty rides, they're okay. But after eating a bunch of deep fried foods, I'll do it. But my stomach's not going to like me for it. My husband will not go on a spinny ride. So if the kids want to go, especially when they were little, that was up to me. So I would eat the funnel cake after the ride.
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10: Good afternoon, it's Eric Adam taking a look at your five-day forecast. Today, sunny near noon, then a mix of sun and cloud with a 30% chance of some rain showers and a risk of a thunderstorm. Wind becoming west 20 kilometers an hour this afternoon with a high of 27 and a humidex of 30. Tonight, a few clouds, wind west 20 kilometers an hour becoming light this evening and a low of 13. For Saturday, sunny, becoming a mix of sun and cloud in the morning, wind becoming southwest 30 kilometers an hour in the afternoon with a high of 29. For Sunday, sunny and a high of 27. To start your work week off on Monday, sunny and a high of 25. And for Tuesday, sunny and a high of plus 26. 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

0: just celebrated Canada's 159th birthday on Wednesday. And tomorrow, Americans celebrate Independence Day. It's their 250th. One of the big events on the 4th of July is Nathan's famous hot dog eating contest. This year, Joey Chestnut goes after his 18th mustard belt. He won last year by eating 70.5 hot dogs and buns in 10 minutes. Can he do it again? I guess we'll see.
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4: 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Environment Canada meteorologists are tracking a severe thunderstorm that is possibly producing a tornado. Damaging winds, large hail, and locally intense rainfall are also possible. 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
14: Good afternoon, it's Eric Adam. Take a look at your five-day forecast. Today, sunny near noon, then a mix of sun and cloud with a 30% chance of rain showers and a risk of a thunderstorm. Wind becoming west 20 kilometers an hour this afternoon with a high of 20 and a humidex of 30. Tonight, a few clouds, wind west 20 kilometers an hour becoming light this evening and a low of 13. For Wings and Wheels on Saturday, sunny, becoming a mix of sun and cloud in the morning, wind becoming southwest 30 kilometers an hour in the afternoon with a high of 29. For Sunday, sunny and a high of 27. For Monday, sunny and a high of 25. And for Tuesday, sunny and a high of 26. 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

0: Buzz. I grew up on a farm. I'm Sharon Church. We're going to take just a little break, but we'll get you back into the tunes before 4 o'clock. Blake Shelton, Stay Country or Die Trying, coming up next.
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2: I'm Eric Adam. Here's what's coming up in news. RCMP are asking for the public's help in locating a missing 14-year-old boy last seen in Cypress Hills. And police have provided details about a collision yesterday afternoon in downtown Swift Current that called both RCMP and firefighters into action. 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
8: Tomorrow it's taking place. 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
7: 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So p.m.
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9: 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Not a.m.
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2: Good afternoon. I'm Eric Haddam. RCMP are asking for the public's help in locating a missing 14-year-old boy last seen in Cypress Hills Provincial Park. Maple Creek RCMP say Destin Ratt was last seen Thursday at about 1 a.m. in the park. He is described as 5'5", 130 pounds, and was last seen wearing black shorts, a white shirt, a black AC/DC hat, and checkered sandals. Police are asking anyone with information on his whereabouts to contact RCMP immediately at 310-RCMP. The community of Stewart Valley is celebrating a major breakthrough after the Saskatchewan government announced it will take over the long-stalled rebuild of the Stewart Valley School. Construction has been frozen since the winter of 2024, despite foundation piles being installed years ago. Stinger Strong President Jenny Moen says the school is critical to the community's future.
17: Our economy, our daycare, just everything as a whole is suffering within Stewart Valley because we need our school. That's kind of the backbone of any community. Going on 4 years, we just felt that if the government didn't step in, we would not get a school.
2: The province is expected to release a formal announcement with more details later in the month. Residents of Swift Current in southwest Saskatchewan can expect to see more aircraft in the skies this weekend. Swift Current Airport Maintenance Supervisor Kelly Peterson says yellow crop spraying aircraft will be operating throughout the region. He says the planes will be spraying agricultural fields and will not intentionally spray residential areas. Peterson is also reminding residents that increased air traffic is expected during Swift Current Flying Club's Wings and Wheels event on Saturday. The government of Saskatchewan is looking to strengthen road safety this fall by amending the Traffic Safety Act to enforce immediate administrative penalties. Saskatchewan's Minister of Justice and Attorney General Tim McLeod says officers will still be able to proceed with criminal code driving charges when warranted.
18: What we're doing is allowing officers to issue an administrative penalty at the roadside so that the penalties faced by the driver with a blood alcohol level of 0.08 or greater have an immediate penalty. Their vehicle is immediately impounded for 30 days. Their license is suspended for 30 days. If it's their first offense, they'll face a $1,000 fine plus a 30% victim surcharge. If it's a subsequent offense, it would be a $2,000 fine plus a 30% victim surcharge.
2: Saskatchewan currently has one of the highest impaired driving rates. More than 400 people gathered at Clearwater Lake Regional Park to celebrate Canada Day during one of the park's biggest events of the summer. The day began with the annual Canada Day Parade, featuring decorated golf carts, vehicles, and community entries, followed by a free community lunch and birthday cupcakes. Organizers say the strong turnout reflects the community spirit that continues to make the regional park a popular destination. And Stats Canada reports prairie farmers made some significant acreage shifts in 2026. The latest principal field crop area report shows the area ceded to canola this year has climbed to a record 23.4 million acres, up 8.4% from last year, while wheat acreage fell nearly 6% to 25.3 million acres. Barley acreage also increased more than 9%. At the same time, lentil and dry pea acres dropped sharply, reflecting changing market signals. Stats Canada says stronger canola prices and expanding crush demand helped drive this year's acreage decisions.
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20: I'm Colin Powers with a look at sports. The Swift Current Wolverines are looking to book their ticket to the Prairie Gold Lacrosse League final tonight on Country 94.1's Local Sports Live. Swift Current will host a Winnipeg Blizzard in semifinal action in the battle of 7-5 teams vying for a shot at the Prince Albert Predators in the finals. Wolverines head coach Kevin Schaefer says home floor advantage could be pivotal.
21: The kids are really hoping for a big crowd tonight just to really jam up that atmosphere. And Winnipeg's never been here, so, you know, we really want to give them a little bit of a rude awakening walking into our barn and seeing all the people there ready to rock and roll.
20: The two teams haven't met since playing 3 games in 2 days in Winnipeg in April, with the Blizzard winning 2 of them. Country 94.1's Local Sports Live pregame broadcast begins at 7:45 tonight, with the game starting at 8 o'clock for Mestre Arenas. The Swift Current 57s will look to build off a split of a Canada Day doubleheader against Regina when they host the Red Sox again tonight at Mitchell Field. The 57s are 8-15 and are a half game back of the Red Sox for 5th in the East Division standings, and a game and a half behind the 4th place Medicine Hat Mavericks. First pitch is at 6:57 tonight. And the 57s are in Regina again tomorrow and then host the Saskatoon Berries on Sunday afternoon. In minor ball, the Argue Law 18U AAA 57s are on the road with the Zone 7 Sun Devils and Saskatoon Giants. The Caltire 15U 57s are in Yorkton tomorrow and then host the Regina White Sox on Sunday. The Riverside Electric 13U 57s are in Saskatoon for a tournament, and the KMB Contracting 11U 57s have home games against Moose Jaw Canucks tonight and the Regina White Sox tomorrow. And 2 Swift Current Broncos alumni are taking part in NHL development camps this week. Former Broncos captain Clark Caswell wrapped up camp with the Seattle Kraken on Thursday. The 5th-round pick in the 2024 NHL draft finished his WHL career with 191 points in 248 regular season games and is set to join the University of Denver this fall. Meanwhile, former Bronco Carlin DeZane is attending the Tampa Bay Lightning's development camp, which wraps up today. Have a story tip or score to share? Let us know. Call 306-773-NEWS or click Submit News on Swift Current Online.
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22: Good evening. This is Kirsty Hansen back with the 5-day forecast. Tonight we'll see partly cloudy skies with the risk of a thunderstorm and a low of 13. From tomorrow until Tuesday, we can expect a mix of sun and clouds with highs from 24 to 28 and a risk of showers. 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
3: At 4:08 p.m. Central Standard Time Friday, Environment Canada has issued a tornado warning for South Central Saskatchewan. 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Environment Canada meteorologists are tracking a severe thunderstorm that is possibly producing a tornado. Damaging winds, large hail, and locally intense rainfall are also possible. Take cover immediately if threatening weather approaches. Please consult local media for more information.
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I'm Sharon Church. Today went by fast, eh? This week flew by. Of course, that happens when you get a Wednesday off. Looking forward to that weekend. Looking forward to George Burge and Luke Bryan.

0: on the road again. I just can't wait to get back on the road again. Hey, I'm Sharon Church. Are you hitting the road in the old RV? There are a few things you might want to do before you get behind that big wheel. First of all, make sure everything works. You don't want to be miles from home to find out the fridge won't stay cold and you can't flush the toilet. Number two, gotta lose that dead weight. RVs can get pretty heavy, so leave any unnecessary items behind. You don't want anything slowing you down. And that brings me to my next point. If you're chugging up a hill, do the thing where you pull over at the top to let the line of cars pass in front of you. That's one of the many unwritten rules of the road.
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3: Good evening. This is Kirsty Hansen back with the 5-day forecast. Tonight we'll see partly cloudy skies with the risk of a thunderstorm and a low of 13. From tomorrow until Tuesday, we can expect a mix of sun and clouds with highs from 24 to 28 and a risk of showers. 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
1: 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Environment Canada meteorologists are tracking a severe thunderstorm that is possibly producing a tornado. Damaging winds, large hail, and locally intense rainfall are also possible. 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

I got good news for people who fall asleep to the TV. More on that after Jelly Roll. Liar, but first, here's Sully Burrows. Put it on me.

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1: At 4:34 p.m. Central Standard Time Friday, Environment Canada has updated a tornado warning for South Central Saskatchewan. Extra care and attention should be exercised. The following localities are included in the warning: Moosaw, Poshwa, Bushel Park, Pence, Belle Plaine, Stony Beach, Rouleau, Hearn, Briarcrest, Chaplin, Mortlach, Pawtucket, Shamrock, Kelston, Clare, Coorabool, Crestwynne, Old Wives Lake, Carnarvon, and Caron. Environment Canada meteorologists are tracking a severe thunderstorm that is possibly producing a tornado. Damaging winds, large hail, and locally intense rainfall are also possible. Take cover immediately if threatening weather approaches. 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

0: I got good news for people who fall asleep to the TV. Hey, I'm Sharon Church. If you find yourself crawling into bed only to have your brain wide awake, you may have to turn your TV on for some distraction. And if you're like me, you have your designated falling asleep shows. Now, that was previously thought to be a no-no, but apparently studies are now showing that it may not be such a big deal. They say it depends on the person, but it is important to keep the volume low and to dim the screen if possible. Also, if your TV has a timer, set it to turn off after 30 to 60 minutes. Yes, that's key. Also, finding a show without an aggressive intro. That's very important. Like, you may think The Office is the perfect show to whisk you off to dreamland, but that intro will jolt you back into reality every time.
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12: Good evening. This is Kirsty Hansen back with the 5-day forecast. Tonight we'll see partly cloudy skies with the risk of a thunderstorm and a low of 13. From tomorrow until Tuesday, we can expect a mix of sun and clouds with highs from 24 to 28 and a risk of showers. 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

0: You want an instant boost to your mental health? Yes, please. Hey, I'm Sharon Church. Take a trip. Yes, take a trip. The average person reports feeling nearly 70% better mentally after taking a trip. And those who travel frequently are much more likely to rate their overall mental health as good or excellent compared to those who don't travel as much. Now, these are trips without small children. Yes, right? Because anyone who has ever had to change a diaper in the backseat of a car or tend to a toddler who hasn't had a proper nap in days will attest to the fact that their mental health probably took a little dip during that trip.
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2: I'm Eric Adam. Here's what's coming up in news. RCMP are asking for the public's help in locating a missing 14-year-old boy last seen in Cypress Hills. And police have provided details about a collision yesterday afternoon in downtown Swift Current that called both RCMP and firefighters into action. These stories and more can be found on SwiftCurrentOnline.com.
3: It looks like most areas of the prairies will see a shift in the weather from rain to sunshine over the next few days. That's welcome news for farmers that have been dealing with flooding. As the water recedes, they're out assessing the damage. When it comes to this year's crop, Statistics Canada reports farmers made some significant acreage shifts. The area ceded to canola in the prairies this year climbed to a record 23.4 million acres. That's up 8.4% from last year, while wheat acreage fell nearly 6% to 25.3 million. Barley acreage also increased more than 9%, while at the same time, lentil and dry pea acres dropped sharply, reflecting changing market signals. Stats Can says stronger canola prices and expanding crush demand helped to drive this year's acreage decisions. For Golden West, I'm Glendalee Allen Bossler.
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12: Tomorrow it's taking place. 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
11: 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So p.m.
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11: 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Not a.m.
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1: Good evening. I'm Eric Haddam. RCMP are asking for the public's help in locating a missing 14-year-old boy last seen in Cypress Hills Provincial Park. Maple Creek RCMP say Destin Ratt was last seen Thursday at about 1 a.m. in the park. He is described as 5'5", 130 pounds, and last seen wearing black shorts, a white shirt, a black AC/DC hat, and checkered sandals. Police are asking anyone with information on his whereabouts to contact RCMP immediately at 310-RCMP. Police have provided details about a collision yesterday afternoon in downtown Swift Current that called RCMP and firefighters into action. Swift Current Municipal RCMP responded to a report of a two-vehicle collision around 4:42 p.m. at the intersection of 1st Northwest and Herbert Street West. Investigators say a gray Dodge Caravan had been struck by a gray Ford Escape, and the driver of the Escape was issued a ticket for proceeding from a stop before safe to do so. Although both vehicles were towed from the scene, no injuries were reported as a result. Over $1,000 was raised at the first Taste of Summer charity barbecue out front of the Innovation Federal Credit Union. This time, the funds raised are going towards Swift Current's Royal Canadian Legion Branch 56. Legion Public Relations Officer John Griffin is grateful for the support.
2: It means the world. It means a lot to myself. It means a lot to the other members of Branch 56. Like I said, I can't thank Golden West for, they do so much for us. It means a lot.
1: You can read more about the barbecue on Swift Current Online. The community of Stuart Valley is celebrating a major breakthrough after the Saskatchewan government announced it will take over the long-stalled rebuild of the Stuart Valley School. Construction has been frozen since the winter of 2024, despite foundation piles being installed years ago. Stinger Strong President Jenny Moen says the school is critical to the community's future.
3: Our economy, our daycare, just everything as a whole is suffering within Stuart Valley because we need our school. That's kind of the backbone of any community. Going on 4 years, we just felt that if the government didn't step in, we would not get a school.
1: The province is expected to release a formal announcement with more details later in the month. The government of Saskatchewan is looking to strengthen road safety this fall by amending the Traffic Safety Act to enforce immediate administrative penalties. Saskatchewan's Minister of Justice and Attorney General Tim McLeod says officers will still be able to proceed with criminal code driving charges when warranted.
4: What we're doing is allowing officers to issue an administrative penalty at the roadside so that the penalties faced by the driver with a blood alcohol level of 0.08 or greater have an immediate penalty. Their vehicle is immediately impounded for 30 days. Their license is suspended for 30 days. If it's their first offense, they'll face a $1,000 fine plus a 30% victim surcharge. If it's a subsequent offense, it would be a $2,000 fine plus a 30% victim surcharge.
1: Saskatchewan currently has one of the highest impaired driving rates in Canada. And Stats Canada reports prairie farmers made some significant acreage shifts in 2026. The latest principal field crop area report shows the area ceded to canola this year climbed to a record 23.4 million acres, up 8.4% from last year, while wheat acreage fell nearly 6% to 25.3 million acres. Barley acreage also increased more than 9%. At the same time, lentil and dry pea acres dropped sharply, reflecting changing market signals. Stats Canada says stronger canola prices and expanding crush demand helped drive this year's...
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6: At 5:03 p.m. Central Standard Time Friday, Environment Canada has issued a tornado warning for south central and southeastern Saskatchewan. Extra care and attention should be exercised in and around the following localities: Milestone, Perry, Yellowgrass, Lang, Leuven, Panlin, Kediv, Tressix, Spring Valley, Gadros, Viceroy, Ormiston, Verwood, Evanla, Truax, Oakmont, and Kayville. Environment Canada meteorologists are tracking a severe thunderstorm that is possibly producing a tornado. Damaging winds, large hail, and locally intense rainfall are also possible. Take cover immediately threatening weather approaches. Please consult local media for more information.
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7: build off a split of a Canada Day doubleheader against Regina when they host the Red Sox again tonight at Mitchell Field. The 57s are 8-15 and are a half game back of the Red Sox for fifth in the East Division standings and a game and a half behind the fourth place Medicine Hat Mavericks. First pitch is at 6:57 tonight. The 57s are in Regina again tomorrow and then host the Saskatoon Berries on Sunday afternoon. In minor ball, the Argue Law 18U AAA 57s are on the road with the Zone 7 Sun Devils and the Saskatoon Giants. The Cal Tire 15U 57s are in Yorkton tomorrow and then host the Regina White Sox on Sunday. The Riverside Electric 13U 57s are in Saskatoon for a tournament, and the KMB Contracting 11U 57s have home games against the Moose Jaw Canucks tonight and the Regina White Sox tomorrow. A pair of former Swift Current Broncos are getting a chance to impress NHL clubs. Forward Carlin DeZane is participating in the Tampa Bay Lightning's development camp after recording 62 points in 60 games with the Broncos before moving to the University of Connecticut in 2024. Meanwhile, former Broncos captain Clark Caswell recently completed development camp with the Seattle Kraken. Caswell was selected by Seattle in the fifth round of the 2024 NHL draft after a standout four-year WHL career. From local news to local sports, we're here for your updates. Share them at 306-773-NEWS or click Submit News on Swift Current Online.
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8: Good evening. This is Kirsty Hansen back with the five-day forecast. Tonight we'll see partly cloudy skies with the risk of a thunderstorm and a low of 13. From tomorrow until Tuesday, we can expect a mix of sun and clouds with highs from 24 to 28 and a risk of showers. 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

0: woman. I'm Sharon Church, and it's now time for your sort of sports report. Even though there's no hockey being played, NHL free agency began a couple of days ago, and a lot of players are being traded. One of the big signings, Alex Ovechkin. The Great Eight has signed in for one more year with Washington. But listen to this deal. It's a $1 million annual salary, but he gets a $3.25 million signing bonus and another $4.75 million top-up after playing 10 games. So let's do the math on this. $9 million a year for the almost 41-year-old Capitals left winger. Go, Ovi!
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5: Good evening. This is Kirsty Hansen back with the 5-day forecast. Tonight we'll see partly cloudy skies with the risk of a thunderstorm and a low of 13. From tomorrow until Tuesday, we can expect a mix of sun and clouds with highs from 24 to 28 and a risk of showers. 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

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It's called goblintimacy. Oh, goodness. We'll get into it after Bailey Zimmerman and Luke Combs. But first, here's Morgan Griffiths.

0: New term alert. Goblintimacy. 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Okay. Well, stick with me here. What if instead of showing up on a first date as the most polished, put together version of yourself, you instead show up as, well, a goblin. Okay. Goblintimacy. That's goblin and intimacy. This is a bold choice. No, put your best foot forward energy. This is all about showing up as fully as you, not hiding any flaws. The idea is that by revealing your inner goblin right off the bat, you'll weed out partners who would never be right for you in the long run. Oh, no, this is a bad idea. Now, I like to refer to myself as someone who is delightfully obnoxious, but you need to meet delightful Sharon before you can appreciate or tolerate obnoxious Sharon.
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4: People ask, what's different about Hofer Roofing and Exteriors? Well, it's not just one thing. It's how they'll answer the phone, even months later. It's knowing which materials hold up here and which don't. It's showing up after a storm, not just before one. It's caring about the job when no one's watching. They're not the loudest company out there, but they're the one people keep calling back. Home is where the heart is, and they'll make sure it's covered. 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
9: Hey, it's Karen Woods, audiologist and owner of Woods Hearing, now open in downtown Swift Current. 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
11: Good evening. This is Kirsty Hansen back with the five-day forecast. Tonight we'll see partly cloudy skies with the risk of a thunderstorm and a low of 13. From tomorrow until Tuesday, we can expect a mix of sun and clouds with highs from 24 to 28 and a risk of showers. 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
1: I'm Eric Adam. Here's what's coming up in news. RCMP are asking for the public's help in locating a missing 14-year-old boy last seen in Cypress Hills. And police have provided details about a collision yesterday afternoon in downtown Swift Current that called both RCMP and firefighters into action. These stories and more can be found on SwiftCurrentOnline.com.
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